0: Bootleg Kev Show holding it down, man. On the way, we got our brother on the show, Taylor Gang's finest, the legend, Wiz Khalifa.
1: Come on now.
0: Yes, sir. He's hanging with us next. Stay by your radio for that interview. It's the Bootleg Kev Show.
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1: What a dope, though?
0: Hey, man, I want to give a shout out to the homie Wiz Khalifa. Recently, he came out as someone who has an interesting theory about the earth being flat. This is what he said about it.
2: Do you truly think that we live on a flat plane? Is that, I'm just trying to flesh out your idea a little more.
3: I just believe more what I see than
2: what you're told.
3: What I'm told, especially the older that I get. And the whole concept of space is way too big for my imagination anyway. It's too big for a lot of our imaginations. We would love to believe that we could think we know what the shape of the world is, but the reality behind that is like, it's impossible. So you choose what you want to believe, even if they're facts supported by, you know, scientists or whatever. You believe that. You know what I'm saying? It's a belief. It's not.
2: It's like most of these people haven't been in space.
3: Yeah, so it's just like, a belief. You just choose what to believe.
2: Right.
3: Yeah, that's all.
0: You've done Stagecoach, popped up on Jelly Roll's album. It feels like a lot of rappers are doing the country thing right now. Would you ever do a country album?
3: I tried. I recorded like a little country pack.
0: Yeah.
3: And I listened to it and I just didn't think it sounded right.
2: Thank you for not putting it out.
0: I thought for sure you were cooking something.
3: Thank you for not putting it out.
0: No, for sure.
3: Yeah, it wasn't it. It's not what people want from me.
0: Yeah, I feel like that's real. You got to kind of know what your fans want from you.
4: Facts.
0: I don't know if we want a Wiz Khalifa country album.
1: I wouldn't mind. I would listen a little bit.
0: Shout out to Wiz, though, man. The MGK album is out, and it is fire. Looking forward to Wiz because he just announced he signed back with Atlantic Records, too. No more independent Wiz. So coming up, we're jumping into people's mix, so keep it locked.
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19: 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Right here. 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
1: What it do, bro?
0: Inside the People's Mix, man. One more time, shout out to Wiz Khalifa for hanging out with us. If you missed the interview, you can go to the YouTube channel, hit subscribe. Bootleg Kev right now. James, the VMA nominees got announced.
1: So did.
0: You know what's crazy is we don't care.
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0: I don't know the last time I watched a Video Music Award.
1: Hey, ever since Kanye stopped going.
0: Yeah. They still got Moon Man?
1: I think so.
0: Anyway, let's get into some new music right now. Shout out to Big Sean. This one is called Big Little Lies with Sango. It's new music on the Bootleg Kev Show.

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1: What a do, bro?
0: Inside the People's Mix right now. Hit us up, 877-817-2888. Coming up, we got an update on the Carmelo Anthony appeal case that happened.
1: It's a good update.
0: It is a good update. All right, we're going to break that down. First things first, let's get into some new music. Hurricane Wisdom. This one's with Chance the Rapper. It's called Barbie Doll. It's on the Bootleg Kev Show.

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1: What to do, bro?
0: Yes, sir. Hey, man. So, the family of Carmelo Anthony, obviously very controversial case. He got found guilty and sentenced to 30 years in prison.
1: Which is way too much, which is why the judge had to go.
0: Well, listen, they submitted an appeal and the judge was just taken off, right?
1: 100%. That's what the big win is, because they put this dream team of lawyers together and they were able to get the appeal. Which is why I don't know why this dream team of lawyers weren't put together before the case started.
0: Facts. Anyway, stay by your radio. Coming up, we got the No Cap News. Keep it locked.

0: It's the Bootleg Kev Show. The No Cap News is here. That's where James finds the craziest stories in the world, and we talk about them. James, what you got?
1: Hey, we are entering, or we're already here, the surveillance state. AirPods is dropping something that has a very interesting feature that will be added to the next AirPods.
0: Oh, I bet I know exactly what that is. We're going to talk about it up next.

0: to tell you what's going on in these streets, man.
1: And you know why.
0: Giving it to you straight, no filter.
1: Let's go. Let's go.
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3: Time for the No Cap News. What up, James?
4: Hey, rumors are coming out about the new AirPods, so it's being reported that they will have built-in cameras that allow Siri to see everything in your surroundings, and they will not take pictures or videos, just for internal.
3: So they're putting flock cameras in your ears now?
4: Pretty much. That's what it sounds like. You got the Meta glasses everywhere, flock cameras taking everybody's license plates. You got, it's just too much going on.
3: I tell you what I'm not buying.
4: What's
3: I'm
4: that?
3: Not buying no damn headphones with some snitch cameras in them.
4: Oh, yeah. Not even the fact that the snitch is in there. They're like, it's going to run the battery down.
3: It's crazy.
4: Like, it's too much going on with this country.
3: I think I'm going backwards. I'm gonna get the plug-in joint straight to the phone.
4: That's the best thing you could do right now.
3: Anyway, stay by your radio. Coming up, we got the Daily Hate. Keep it live.
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0: 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The Daily Hates, minutes away. That's where you call us. Tell us what's got you annoyed, pissed off. 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The number's 877-817-2888. 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Anything you're hating on, James?
1: I'm hating on people that call you, and then you call them right back, and they don't answer the phone.
0: Facts. What are you hating on? Your calls are coming up next.

0: Dasher, it drives me bananas. 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That's all. Have a good day.
1: Yeah, man. 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
1: 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Coming up next, man, we got to give a big congrats. 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

0: 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Big congrats to Blueface and his baby mama, Nevaeh.
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0: Just welcomed in their first son together. What are your thoughts?
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0: Congrats to Blueface, man. Look, we're getting up out of here. Back at it tomorrow. Same time, same place, y'all. It's the Bootleg Kev Show.

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1: 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We do this in the morning. I don't know why you'd be asking questions at night. You know everything done in the morning. So 9 a.m., 1 and 5, your next shot's to win. I say tune and go. Drizzy up next. We'll get into Mariah to that. It's Asher with 2 E's.
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1: So if you're on TikTok, you may know Michael, who's now the host of Reading Rainbow, and he kind of blew up by just being a friend of the library. Well, now he's reaching out for help. We're getting to the next. I got Migos on the way.

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1: You know, young rich. You know, so we ain't really never had no old money. We got a whole lot of new money, though.
2: Hey, young Metro, don't trust you. I'm gonna shoot you. Hey!

0: on the beat. So if you are on TikTok, you may be familiar with Michael. He was most known as just being like a friend of the library. Then he became the host of Reading Rainbow. Well, now he's saying that, you know, he's not doing well. So he will be checking himself into a hospital. So all of our thoughts, good thoughts, are with him. Because I do remember seeing him early in his viral, you know, before his viral fame. And he was just like a kid that used to go to the library, who's now a librarian and just loves books. So hopefully, you know, he can resolve and get the help he needs. I got Jacquees up next and Leon Thomas on the way.
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1: So if you remember, Chris Brown, he still has a sentencing date in the UK in October for the case of the alleged fight, the assault incident, that he pled guilty to of throwing a bottle at someone at the club. He may have to do time. Why they keep adding days? I don't know. Usher might be doing this tour by himself. All right, stay tuned. I got Future and Drake up next. It's Usher with 2 E's.
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1: 100.1 The Beat, Columbia's real hip hop and R&B. So according to DJ Academics, allegedly Drake was swatted at his house, which basically is just, I guess some people call like the feds on you and they come thinking that there's like there's some crazy situation. And it's not, I don't know what the point of doing that is. Because we're just wasting people's time at this point. We're just being weird. We've been parasocially weird. If you are one of those people that do that, go find help. All right. So it's who they got. Give you on Jezebel and Chris up next.
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So shout out to Ice Spice. She has her new fragrance now available. It's called In Her Mood, because of course it is. 3 minutes ago, Mariah next.

0: 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So Ice Spice just came out with a fragrance. I remember Meg, like, what, a few months back, she came out with Hot Girl Summer with her fragrance. So who else is dropping a fragrance? Let me know so I can, you know, keep some money aside for it, all right? You're going to need a fragrance when you go to our iHeartRadio Music Festival because you want to smell good when you go see Cardi and Snoop. I'll tell you, you had to win those tickets straight ahead. I got Chris and Gunna up next.
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And Cardi, Snoop, just a few of the names are going to be there, but I want you there too. I want you there with your best friend or your man or your boo or whoever with $1,000 spending cash. 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
1: I don't want to alarm anybody, but I just want to let you know tomorrow at Chick-fil-A, is your dog gets a free bandana day at any time. 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Say two for Tyler up next. I got Mariah on the way. It's Ashley with 2 E's.
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The 2.4 Cardi in 3 minutes, right after Beyonce. I love how she dropped this song and then we stopped asking for her for Act 3. Now we just cool off this. 6 minutes ago, Chris up next.

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I love how Victoria's trying to do this reboot, but Leon, Ariana, Liz Gillies, really none of the original cast members. Avon Jogia, none of them are actually involved. Even this guy Drake up next.

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1: Actually, I'll take that back. Out of all the reboots that they're doing like a reboot. Well, it's really like a spinoff of Victoria's called Hollywood Arts. And somehow Trina's in there. Daniela Monet, who played Trina, which is Victoria Justice's sister in the show. But Leon ain't in there. Ariana ain't in there. Liz Gillies ain't in there. Avon Jogia, who played Beck, ain't in there. Come on now. Like, two out of the whole cast are actually like world touring class Grammy winning artists. What everybody else doing? Stay tuned. I got Future Up next and David Timms on the way.
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0: 100.1 The Beat. It's gonna be keeping the music rolling on this Friday morning. You and me and you got together. It is early, so if we are at your job together, okay, act like you got some sense. All right, check in if you want to on our Talkback mic on the free iHeartRadio app. Maybe you finna check in from your bed. Keep your hands where I can see them. Okay, let's talk about Cardi B about to make history. A bizarre weekend in Jamaica. I hope I said that right. I think it's bizarre weekend, like really fast. Anyway, it's happening in Kingston, Jamaica. This is her first ever headlining show that she's going to do at a stadium in the Caribbean. Had the audacity to tell us tickets go on sale August 21st. In this economy? Girl, I just want to clap for this lady, okay? That's it. That's all.
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0: girl, you a 10. 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
1: 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Hey, it's Ariel with you on this Friday morning. Waffle House about to drop some breakfast tacos, but I feel like they're missing the mark. We'll talk in two more songs. That includes Kanye next.

0: 100.1 The Beat, home of Big Boy in the Morning. As Ariel Rashad saying, Trip keeps the playlist rolling on our Friday morning together. What's up? It's Ariel. Still early enough in the morning to go stop by Waffle House and maybe not to be involved in those shenanigans. But what won't be there for certain is the breakfast tacos. I saw where they were about to drop the breakfast tacos, but they want to test it out in Atlanta first. Here's the problem. Atlanta is notorious for lemon pepper wangs, okay? Lemon pepper wang cheesecake, lemon pepper wang pound cake, lemon pepper wang collard greens, which actually could work. So I'm going to let you have that one. Either way, if it ain't lemon pepper wang tacos, then why are you taking them to the AT of the L? Hello? I don't know where they should drop it off at first to test it out. Give me some feedback. Where are we going? Hit me up on the talkback mic.
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Hey, it's Ariel. You know, we got your chance to win tickets at thebeatcolombia.com to see Jodeci's 35th annual tour for Forever My Lady. It's December 11th at Township Auditorium. Sometimes

100.1 The Beat. Good Friday morning. What's up? It's Ariel. Still got Metro Boomin and Beyonce headed your way. Plus, we're going to talk about J. Cole. Now, recently, he was on stage, really emotional, and that man couldn't even cry good before everybody hopped on the internet and was like, ah, he's so performative. No, he had a real reason, and I'm going to go with him on this one. We'll talk more about that next. Right now, Legacy.

0: 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Tyler, Is It Love keeps that music rolling on our Friday morning playlist. What's up? Is Ariel tapping wherever you at? The bed? In the car? On the couch? iHeartRadio app. You can be anywhere you are. Let's talk about J. Cole for a split second. Because remember when Drake and Kendrick Lamar were going back and forth and J. Cole was kind of in it and then he quickly got himself out of it? Ever since then, that man has had to fight everybody on the internet about him being performative, about him being a fake apologist. And recently, he was on stage when he performed Love Yours and was like very emotional. And of course, the girls hopped on the internet. I'm on the girl's side, but damn, let that man cry. Really, what it came down to was there was a fan named Colin who he met, passed away from cancer last year, and Colin's family was in the audience. That would make anybody emotional. Damn, let that man cry.
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You're rocking with the best of the best, baby. We are 100.1 The Beat. Hey, what's up? It's Ariel with you on this Friday morning. Still got Flippa T and Kehlani headed in your direction. And you might feel like it's too early to be this messy, but friend, real quick, I was just reading where cheating is no longer considered the only reason why people in relationships. What was your last reason? Get at me on the talkback, Mike.

0: 100.1 The Beat. Jimmy and Jacquees Lickbeck's going to keep that music rolling on our Friday morning playlist. Actually, it's the perfect time to start talking about, like, what was the last reason why a relationship ended for you? Like, the thing that made you want to get your lick back?
1: I would definitely say inconsistency.
0: And that'll preach right there, Adriana. The last relationship I was in, I literally ended because that man could not be consistent. If you cannot be reliable, you got to go. All right, Lisa, what you got?
2: The most inexcusable thing in the relationship is farting in my face.
0: Hold on, let me run that back.
2: Farting in my face.
0: Yep, that's what I thought she said. See, here's the thing. That man cannot stand you and he wants you dead. And you can't convince me otherwise.
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Columbia's real hip-hop and R&B. We are 100.1 The Beat. Skilla Baby and Chris Brown headed in your direction on our Friday playlist. What's up? It's Ariel. Now, it is New Music Friday, and most of the time I would give you a rundown of all the albums out, but one in particular caught my eye, and it's because he used a marketing strategy that I've been paying a lot of attention to, gamifying. In fact, Camp Flog Nog, when they dropped their lineup, they didn't just drop the lineup, they made it a game. Jay Worthy did not just drop his album.

0: Generation P. He also dropped a game with it called P of the Week, basically giving Hood Mario, Snoop Dogg, Larry June, Ty Dolla $ign. Those are some of the characters that he modeled his little Mario and the Hood characters after. I'm telling you, that will make people stick to your brand in a way that you have never known before. There's a reason why those voting polls work on social media.
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0: girl, you a 10. Girl, you a 10, girl, you a 10, girl, you a 10. 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
1: 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What's up, Zario, with you on our Friday morning together. Tommy Richmond, still headed in your direction. If you're celebrating a birthday today, happy birthday, darling. Hit me up on the Talkback Mic. I would love to tell you happy birthday. Shout out to the Leos celebrating. Yeah, Virgo, hang tight, babe. You still got a day or two before your season starts. Let's get into David.

0: Columbia's real hip-hop and R&B, 100.1 The Beat. Giveon keeps that music rolling for our Friday playlist together. What's up? It's Ariel. Happy birthday to the Leo. Celebrating a birthday today. A Friday is a good day to have a birthday. Hello? Okay. You share a birthday, darling, with Usain Bolt, one of the fastest men on the planet. Is he still the fastest one? Or did somebody ever break his record? Anyways, also Kelly's birthday, which the fact that Kelly's is a Leo and her behavior makes perfect sense. Love that lady. Down. Let me see anybody else. Loretta Devine. Loretta Devine is a Leo? No, I can see that. I low-key gave her Capricorn, but I can see Leo for her. I saved the last one as Hayden Panettiere because I know a lot of people are still grieving that lady. May she live on, her legacy be something delicious.
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Hey, it's Ariel. You know, we got your chance to win tickets at thebeatcolombia.com to see Jodeci's 35th annual tour for Forever My Lady. It's December 11th at Township Auditorium. I got that blue.

0: What's up? Let's take a trip. Have you ever read The World Is Yours? On a blimp.
1: Big Boy's Neighborhood, only on 100.1 The Beat. Tyler is in Love keeps the music rolling on our Friday morning playlist. A really great segue into what's the last reason why you love somebody because love wasn't enough. What else did they do?
2: I would definitely say inconsistency.
1: And that'll preach right there, Adriana. The last relationship I was in, I literally ended because that man could not be consistent. If you cannot be reliable, you got to go. All right, Lisa, what you got?
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1: Hold on, let me run that back.
3: Farting in my face.
1: Yep, that's what I thought she said. See, here's the thing. That man cannot stand you and he wants you dead. And you can't convince me otherwise.
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Columbia's real hip hop and R&B. We are 100.1 The Beat. Hey, what's up? It's Ariel with you on this Friday morning. I got more opportunities today for your chance to win your way to this year's iHeartRadio Music Festival 3 to be exact and pick up $1,000 spending money. 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

0: 100.1 The Beat, home of Big Boy in the Morning. Tyler, Is It Love is headed your way next on our Friday. Another chance to win $1,000 is headed your way as well, but that's at 9 a.m. So 9, 1, and 5. That's when the keywords play for you to text back to us. When you hear them, text it back to us at 200-200. And you can win your way to this year's iHeartRadio Music Festival. You and a homie, you know, go to the festival, pick up $1,000 spending money. We know you need a little extra coin in your pocket when you get to the festival. It's all good. Buy a little merch here and there, a little drink or two, three. It's Vegas 7. Hey, be responsible when you drink. Either way, Cardi B, Snoop, and more will be there. You could, too. Listen up for those keywords, 9, 1, and 5 p.m. Good luck.
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12: 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The sound of the culture. Hip hop. Right here.

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0: 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Big Boy's Neighborhood, once again, thank you for being in the neighborhood. We got a whole lot more show coming up for you. Hey, man, Young Thug. Young Thug gets backlash for advice that he was giving to Lil' Keys.
1: Yeah,
0: man.
1: So for those who don't know, because of his plea deal, he has to do a lot of
0: like community service.
1: He has to do a lot of community service. So he's going to a lot of schools and giving educational talks and giving advice to kids. And he's doing a wonderful thing, dog. And they're kind of just throwing a lot of shade at him for saying a couple things about being famous and moving different. And I'm here to defend him, bro, because I think they're totally like kind of just, you know what I mean? Just making them look bad over this. Mm. I understand where he's coming from because of the clip that they're putting up. And I don't know why people are going at him.
0: I haven't seen any of it, though.
1: Yeah, once you listen to it, I think it'll make sense. I'm defending Young Thug on this one.
0: Okay. Yeah. They depend on what he's saying. Be like, yeah, you know, you can't even, you know, kill somebody.
1: Yeah.
0: You
1: gotta.
0: Hey, man, he said some stuff on air with us one day, and I was like, did anybody catch that?
1: Yeah.
0: You know what I'm talking about?
1: 1,000%.
0: Yeah, I'll probably tell you off air, but I'm like, man, we probably got to pull that out the
2: something
0: interview.
2: Something crazy? Oh, what?
0: Yeah, and it just came out of his mouth, and I was like, dude, did anybody hear what he said? But anyway, aside from Young Thug, I'll tell you off air, Mariana.
2: Okay. Sorry,
0: and I don't like doing that with our neighbors.
2: Right.
0: But yeah, it was a little bit. All right, and now ChatGPT. Now, ChatGPT users reveal their weirdest AI requests.
2: Yes.
0: I know I got some.
2: I know. And I'm sure at this point we've all used ChatGPT at least once.
0: I'm using it too
2: like
0: much.
2: Like literally everyone. Yep. Yeah. But they revealed some of the things that people are looking up, and they're crazy. They're not really using them for what we think that it is. You know, like a lot of times it's like, oh, like how do you write this email? Like those are like the normal things. What's that like,
0: why my booty itch or something like that?
2: I guess people are searching some of those type of things up.
0: Hey man, I would love to just go into everybody's like history.
2: Me too.
0: Hey man, I literally just went on right now, and somebody else probably know the answer to this.
1: I got my
0: but I literally just went on a chat GPT, and I was like, ChatGPT, what does GPT stand for?
2: Right.
0: You know what I'm saying?
2: GPT.
0: Yeah. You know, like, City of GPT. Hilarious. But it's Generative Pre-Trained Transformer. I was like, jeez. Okay. And then they break down all that right there. So anyway, we speak on it in the neighborhood. And also, Drake gets called out for his weak handshake, man. This dude can't win sometimes,
1: man. Yeah, kind of caught a stray over this former NFL player was having this interview, and they were just talking about who has the strongest handshake, and then he decided to just throw in the weakest handshake.
0: And he said Drake has one of the weakest handshakes.
1: Yes.
0: All right, and we're going to speak to nothing but the ladies on this one too, man. Ladies, what's something that a man does that makes him seem less manly? Just think about it a little bit.
2: Yeah.
0: Big Boy's Neighborhood, all that and more. Get up and when you're

0: with you. And they were saying that it's not your songs, it's not your lyrics, but it's like you as a person and what Lil Jon represents. And
1: what the hell is this about?
0: They just said that you threw a drink in his daughter's face. They got
1: totally untrue. They must got somebody that they thought was me or something, because I ain't never threw a drink at nobody. I don't roll with that do stupid like that, because I'm non-confrontational. You know me for a long time. You know my personality. You know my character. I need to get on the phone with whoever said I did something, because I ain't did nothing. I don't know if they saw somebody with a cup and they thought it was me because they had the pimp cup, but I ain't threw no drink at nobody daughter face. I can't even believe this shit. This crazy.
0: So
1: what's this guy's name?
0: His last name is like Biersch. He's the chief of the police department.
1: The chief of the police department?
0: Yes.
1: It's saying I threw a drink in his daughter's face?
0: Yes. And then there's the FY.
1: And what is the FY?
0: FY is a fooling you.
1: What the f*** does that mean?
0: That mean I just fooled your ass, player.
1: Oh, hell no, boy. You got me so good. I'm like, what the hell is going on around this
0: You gotta love it, man. Can I get one of them yes from you?
1: Yeah.
2: Phone taps on the tens. Every hour, every day. Right here at Big Boy's Neighborhood.
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0: Columbia's real hip hop and R&B. We are 100.1 The Beat. And do continue to hang with us in the neighborhood, Louis G. What you got, my brethren?
1: There's a man in Philadelphia who's terrorizing people with like a Chucky mask.
0: Oh, really, though?
1: And finally, there's
0: one. He's dead, right?
1: Yeah, no, he's not dead. Finally, one person did confront him. And I'll tell you what he's yelling at these people while he's chasing them.
0: All righty, y'all. Hell, in a Chucky mask already.
1: Yeah.
0: He's not saying this, is he?
2: Hi, I'm Chucky.
0: Okay, just checking. Y'all continue to hang with us in the neighborhood, Big Boy's neighborhood.

0: This is 100.1 The Beat. Big Boy Neighborhood Luigi is up in here. What up, Ludo?
1: All right, I don't know if you guys have seen this on social media or the news, but there's this guy who has this like Chucky mask and he's terrorizing people in Philadelphia by like City Hall.
2: Oh, really?
1: And he's basically chasing people around, like girls, women that are running, you know, with their headphones and not really paying attention, chasing other people, just scaring kids. Like, it's just a mess.
2: In Philly?
1: Yeah.
2: You think somebody would have whooped his ass.
1: Exactly, dog. But finally, one girl actually confronted this guy.
3: This woman refused to become a victim when a masked stranger approached her in Center City last Wednesday morning. She squared up and kicked him in the chest.
4: So you kicked him in the center of his chest. You like, you know, just like that.
5: Yeah.
4: Wow. It happened about 5:15 a.m. near 15th and Broad. Jamaica W. believes the person who targeted her is the same suspect police say was caught on camera chasing a woman outside City Hall minutes earlier. Before her own encounter, Jamaica says she spotted the masked suspect approaching a runner who was wearing headphones.
5: So I started to wave at her across from the intersection and say, hey, there's someone behind you.
4: She then witnessed him try to force his way into the coffee shop before turning his attention towards her.
5: So I figured that if anything was going to happen, I wanted to see it with my own two eyes.
4: She turned around, screamed, and yelled and put her hands up to fight. But something seemed off about the scary stranger.
5: He just seemed so disoriented about what his goals actually were. Like, I had bags. He wasn't reaching for those. It didn't seem like he had a clear goal to, like, actually get in La Colombe to do anything. So I was like, okay, well, let's see if you can fight. And he coun't.
4: Police say the suspect accosted several people in a 15-minute span.
2: Is he chasing him now?
4: He said this to the runner.
6: He's holding his cell phone in front of her, at which time he asks her, are you ready to die?
0: Oh, no,
1: so
0: bro.
1: My man is chasing people with this phone, asking them if they're ready to die.
2: And you know what's wild about that, man? They said like 5:15 in the morning, then somebody before that.
0: Yeah.
2: So that's early morning, dark hours. Yeah, that's scary,
1: and
2: bro.
1: He's like literally going from person to person because he says it's doing it like in like 15-minute intervals or something.
7: Oh, my God.
1: And they have him on camera. They have him like...
2: Oh, they haven't caught him?
1: No, they haven't caught him yet.
2: Oh, damn.
1: So they have him on camera. They have him... like, you know, he's wearing a ski mask and stuff like that, so they can't really see
2: ski
1: his
2: mask,
1: face.
2: The slump guy, the rapper?
1: No, just a ski mask. Okay. Yeah. So they're actually trying to get this dude, but dog, anything like this were to happen, bro, no way.
2: Is he wearing a ski mask or a Chucky mask?
1: A ski mask under the Chucky mask.
2: Oh, so he double masked.
1: Yeah, he's double masked.
2: Pandemic style.
1: Yeah,
7: double homicide.
2: Yeah, you know what I'm saying? Like, hey, man, there is nothing good about that.
1: No.
2: And the reason why I say that is because you don't even have to let him approach you. Like, it's not even like, hey, man, what's going on? Or, you know, as soon as I see him approaching, then I'm immediately going to make sure I attack him.
1: The one thing they did say, and the one
2: saying
1: thing,
2: that here in my safety zone.
1: Yeah.
2: All stuff I'm going to do.
1: And the girl that confronted him that
2: kicked him in the chest.
1: Kicked him in the chest. Kicked him in the chest.
2: Yeah.
1: She said she was trying to yell out to the girl that was being chased, but she wasn't really noticing because she had her headphones on.
7: Yeah.
2: I see that a lot, dude. I see people walk in and I'm like, man, you got to have some kind of environment.
7: Awareness. Yeah.
2: Thank you. I didn't know what I was going to say after that. Thank you. And dude, I was like, and in my mind, I was like, what am I going to say after environment?
7: Be
2: environment
7: alert.
2: Awareness. Yeah. I wouldn't even have alert. You know what I'm saying?
7: Yeah.
2: Oh, man. You don't know what you just did. Y'all continue to hang with us in the neighborhood. Big Boy Neighborhood.
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4: 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Yeah.

0: Columbia's real hip-hop and R&B. We are 100.1 The Beat. Big Boys Neighborhood. Big Boy. All righty now. It's a beautiful day in the neighborhood, ladies and gentlemen. Now, I don't do a lot on social media, but I was kind of scanning through social media one day, and I go by an account. It's called Cybersecurity Girl. I don't know how, Caitlin, I caught on to your page. I don't know who was following you before and it became suggested on a For You or whatever. But welcome to the neighborhood, love.
1: Thank you. I'm so excited to be here.
0: It's a pleasure to have you in the neighborhood. And I'm going to tell you, it's a pleasure. And it's almost like I slid into your DMs.
1: You did.
0: And I was like, you need, if you're ever in L.A. or do you ever make it out to L.A., I would love to have you on the show. And thank you for coming into the neighborhood.
1: You're welcome. Thanks for sliding. I had to double check that it was you. You know, as a cybersecurity person, I'm like, who the what is happening? I know Big Boy, and why is he sliding into my DMs?
0: Now, being the cybersecurity girl, right? Is your guard up all the time?
1: All the time, but in a good way. I take my necessary precautions, and then if something happens to hit the fan, then it happens to hit the fan. But as of right now, we haven't had anything hit the fan.
0: Are we walking around oblivious to a lot of things that we should be paying attention to?
1: I don't think there are things that you need to pay attention to. I think the things that you need to pay attention to are again, turn on automatic software updates. Make sure you have strong passwords. Make sure you turn on multi-factor authentication, which means that you're getting a code or your biometrics and your strong password. There are simple things that you need to do every day. Not every day, but anytime you create an account. Obviously, also you don't need to create an account for everything. I don't know who needs to tell you that. And also, when you create an account, you don't have to give your real information. Do you guys know that? You right. can just make up a whole alter ego. That's what I do. That way, any weird stuff that I do online stays with the alter ego that I have online. That's not Cybersecurity Girl. But yeah, I think we all want to share. We came into this world with MySpace, and we want to share everything and post everything and be all transparent. You don't need to share your birthday. You don't need to share your real address unless you're getting a shipment to you. You don't even need to share your real name, because if you have the address, it's going to go to your house anyway. So who else is it going to? So I think there's just simple things that you can do where you don't have to give your real phone number out. You can create a Google Voice number or an alternative number that gets forwarded. But there's simple things that you can do that really prevent you from 90%, 95% of most of the situations for the public. Obviously, as a cyber professional, there's different stuff.
0: What about the it'll never happen to me or...
1: Okay, well...
0: I would never fall for that.
1: The issue with that is then you're you're kind of already accepting defeat, right? It'll never happen to me. Or my data's already out there, so it doesn't matter anyway.
0: Yeah.
1: Those are the people that it happens to the most, because they just don't... They're not more vigilant or mindful. I think it's not vigilant, it's mindful. It's again, when I'm going to create an account, I know that I need to have a password, a strong password. I want to put multi-factor, or I won't create an account at all. It's very simple things. There's five things total that you really just need to have in the back of your head. And if you do that, you're fine. With the breach stuff, what we talked about, freezing your credit, changing the password for that. And if it's, used everywhere else, mm-hmm. changing the password for other things. But other than that, just be more mindful. But the people that think that.
0: Caitlin, you're not done scaring us.
2: No.
0: All righty. Y'all continue to hang out with us in the neighborhood. Cybersecurity girl Caitlin in the neighborhood. We got more coming up. Big Boys Neighborhood.

0: 100.1 The Beat. Big Boy's Neighborhood, Caitlin, the cybersecurity girl back in the neighborhood. When I was in school, I didn't see anyone for the summer.
1: Yeah.
0: It was just you came back to school and then everybody was there. Now, everybody like, oh, I got their snap. I got their location. I got their location. How safe is all that?
1: I'm even going to stop you.
0: Yeah.
1: Absolutely not. Also, okay, if you think about like even just physical security, they are literally tracking you everywhere you go. So like Instagram Maps tried to do the Snap Maps, right? And they started putting like location on. And they basically every time you opened your Instagram app, it was showing your live location for 24 hours.
0: Oh my God.
1: So I'm like, okay, so if you're a mom and you're like picking up your kids or whatever, or even if you're a mom posting your kids, by the way, you should probably stop.
0: It just, why so? I mean, it's
1: just
0: obvious.
1: Just like from a physical security perspective, like why? Mm-hmm. I think that's the question is like, why would you post your kids? Because usually if they're like, oh, I want to share it with friends and family. Okay, well then make your public or your profile private. You don't have a public profile and only add the people from your family. Then you're still posting it. You can post it. The platform you're posting on is fine. It's just the fact that you're public. So anyone can find you. And it's just like a physical security risk. I don't want people knowing where I take my kid to ballet. By the way, I don't have a kid. So if you're trying to find it.
0: Right. Good luck.
1: But like where you take your kid to ballet, what high school they go to. And also, you know, back to school season where everyone's having their kid hold that little sign. You know what I'm talking about?
0: Where it's
1: like, first grade, my teacher's this, my school's this, my favorite food is this and whatever. Let's scrap
0: don't
1: that.
0: Don't do that.
1: Yeah.
0: I think we got so comfortable too, Caitlin. Like we got so comfortable with thinking certain things are the norm and that no one is out to breach you or hurt you. You know, it's crazy what we share nowadays.
1: I think also people don't realize now with AI too, it's not just like a physical security threat, but AI is scraping everything that's public, which is all social media accounts. So for example, someone if I wanted to find information about you, right, I could just go on like any AI platform and try to like weasel my way in to try to figure out all these things about you. And it's going to scrape from what we call, it's called OSINT, open source intelligence, which is public profiles, social media, even like wedding registries. So for example, AI can scrape in like 30 seconds and get a very personalized detail thing about you. And one time I did it with this other cybersecurity professional who's pretty clean online. And they found out their like dog's name because their wedding registry said like it was like a bow tie for their dog. And it said like for Archie on the wedding registry that like the AI was able to find. So even if you're like, oh, okay, I'm posting my kid and like this is some information about them. It's all going into like the interweb. And who knows where that data could be going or it could be scraped. And even right now, if you like write like on LinkedIn, like I'm the number one LinkedIn person in the world, thanks to whatever. And then you go on Google and you type in like, who's the number one LinkedIn person? You'll come up because it's scraping there. Social media. So it's like misinformation, disinformation, but it's also still all this information that you're just building these like weird profiles of you, your family, your kids that you don't even realize. So unless you lock it down, like you're just, it's out there.
0: Caitlin, cybersecurity girl, definitely want to thank you for coming into the neighborhood. For those out there, you can find this entire interview. It's right there at YouTube TV, our YouTube channel. It's Big Boy TV, our YouTube channel. I'm pretty sure by the time she get out of here, we'll be hacked.
2: Yes.
0: Once again, your cybersecurity girl interview right there with Caitlin is right there at Big Boy TV, Real 92.3, LA's new home for hip hop, Big Boy's Big neighborhood.
3: 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This is Doug Gottlieb.
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0: 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Big Boy Neighborhood Louis G is up in here. What up, Ludo?
1: All right, so Young Miami's having so much success with Spend That. Where am I standing? Woo! Say, spending
0: that money fast. All right, get back up. Get on your mic, bro.
1: If it got guys singing and dancing, dog, you know it's a hit, right?
0: Yeah, man. Yeah.
1: But the way it just came out and then it just went, bro, was crazy. And Young Miami was just talking about how even just like trusting the process is could be very depressing.
2: Even with Spin It, like to just see the success of Spin It, but knowing what I went through to get there, mm-hmm. to have this moment, I'm like, to God, like, thank you. Because you know, it's always like, you got to trust the process. It's like, trusting the process is like tricky.
3: Yeah, it
2: it's
3: is.
2: It's scary. Mm-hmm. Oh my God, it's so scary. So it's like, I had to keep working. Like, that's literally what I had to do. Because I think that when you have a lot of time to think, you get put into that deep depression.
3: Oh, that's so true.
2: So it's like, when you working and you constantly moving, you kind of like, so I had to stay busy. Like, whenever I catch myself going into that depression, I'm like, book me a studio. Because I'd rather go have these emotions in the studio. I'm around people. I'm doing something that I love, music. So it's like, that's what I was doing. But I ain't gonna lie, it was a lot of times where I was laying in bed just crying, though.
0: Damn. It's a real thing, too.
1: It's a total. I can only imagine how frustrated some artists are and they're so talented. And even when we say that, we're like, dude, these artists are so underrated and they feel they got a hit and their hit just doesn't go because of whatever reason, right?
0: Yeah, it's a tricky
1: business,
0: too.
1: It's like good music, but then it's like, and then you see these other songs that aren't that good, but they go viral and then they make, you know what I mean?
0: Somebody probably say the same thing about that record.
1: Yeah, that's what I'm saying.
0: Yeah.
1: And I can understand the whole trust of process. You know, it could be scary just being like, damn. Well, when's the process going to hit?
0: Yeah.
1: Or see it through.
0: Be patient. It takes time.
1: That's how I was winning with radio. Like when I first started radio after 4 years, I was like, you know what? I'm going to trust the process. Give it a couple of years. And then after 4 years, I was like, you know what? I think that's it.
0: Yeah, like, this process. Man.
1: Yeah, yeah. I see the movements. I see everything that's happening. I don't think I got an opportunity here. And then, I don't know. It just, one day you guys ran into me in the elevator. And said, hey, come here.
0: You know, sometimes you be like, man, what was I doing there? Man, I should have taken. This time I'm like, man, I should have taken the other elevator.
3: Oh my God.
0: Yeah, I had four options right there. Four options, man.
1: And speaking of the devil, I was like, well, me?
0: Yeah. And here we go. Hey, man, it's crazy when she said depression. She was like, yeah, you know, just book me a studio. Then she come with this. Yeah. Thank you guys for booking that studio,
3: right.
0: Girl.
3: That's the process right there.
0: Yeah, hell yeah, it is, man. I ain't mad at it. Y'all continue to hang with us in the neighborhood, big boy.

0: you for calling. How can I help you?
1: I was calling about some information.
0: Yes.
1: I got the iPhone.
0: You already activated the phone?
1: No, I haven't had the phone activated as of yet. Like, I've seen the commercials on TV for the phone. And I know that a lot of rappers have it. Say it again. Hold on. Don't cut me off, man.
0: Yes, go ahead.
1: Don't yell at me, sir. You're not my dad, are you? I just wanted to get the phone hooked up.
0: All right.
1: You may speak.
0: Thank you.
1: Okay.
0: You got the phone?
1: Yeah, I have the phone here, and my son bought it from Terrell, and Terrell, he sells stuff from out of his car.
0: If you're getting for Terrell, you know, I might guess that phone is stolen.
1: Oh, I don't know where it came from. I bought it from out of his trunk.
0: Yes.
1: How do I turn this phone on today?
0: Yeah.
1: Are you paying attention? Now, see, now it seems like you're not paying attention to me, man. Like, are you eating?
0: No, actually, this is my first call. You know, there's no way that I can, you know, be eating right now.
1: Okay.
0: I don't think.
1: It just sounds like you weren't paying attention, man. And, you know, I like people to pay attention to me.
0: I was paying attention. You know?
1: Okay, so you've been paying attention, right?
0: Yes.
1: What's the person name that sold me the phone?
0: I don't know the person name, but I know.
1: Man, his name is Terrell, man. You ain't paying attention?
0: Sir, I beg you use the inappropriate language.
1: Oh, okay. I apologize. Right? Okay.
0: You know, I'm a professional, please.
1: Okay, you don't sound like it. I apologize. Sorry about that.
0: Okay.
1: You accept my apology?
0: Yeah, sure.
1: Thank you.
0: Well, let me tell you something.
1: Hey, hold on, man. Hold on. Wait. Hey, don't start no conversation with saying, let me tell you something, man. That's real aggressive.
0: Why aggressive?
1: You saying, let me tell you something, like you ready to argue with me, man. I just want you to tell me what I need to do here.
0: Okay, if you don't want to listen to the information that I was about to give.
1: You're not saying anything, sir. I want to listen.
0: Because you cut me off. I was telling you, let me tell you something, you know? And you're like, well, that's aggressive.
1: Okay, so tell me what you...
0: If you don't need that information, that's fine.
1: Tell me what you got to tell me. I need the information. Just tell me.
0: Oh, okay.
1: Man,
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0: 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And you continue to hang out with us in the neighborhood, Luigi.
1: Drake.
0: What's going on with Drake this time, bro?
2: There's a former NFL player who was talking about handshakes and how, who gave him like the firmest handshake before. And who's giving
0: I love
2: him
0: handshakes.
2: handshakes. But then he also mentioned who the weakest handshake was.
0: Oh.
2: And he mentioned Drake.
1: Drake.
0: Well, the weakest handshake,
2: yes,
0: man. Drake can't win on some of this
3: for
0: stuff.
3: Real.
0: Y'all continue to hang with us in the neighborhood. Luigi's coming back with that Big Boys Neighborhood.

0: This is 100.1 The Beat.
1: Big Boy Big Neighborhood boy. Louis G is up in here. What up, Lou Dawg?
2: All right, so football season is in full effect. A lot of football players are doing interviews. There's this former NFL player. His name is Arian Foster. And they asked him, like, who's had, like, the strongest handshake that you've ever experienced? And then he happens to mention that. And then he also mentions the weakest handshake.
3: All right, let's see it.
4: The firmest handshake grip I've ever had was Adrian Peterson. Bro, it was just like, why, bro? Like, what's hi. Yeah. Nice to meet you. You're strong, fam. I get it. And so when I met him, it was just like, I was like, damn, fam, like, why? You know what I'm saying? Like, I just couldn't imagine putting that much energy into shaking somebody's hand. And the opposite end of that spectrum, I've told this one before, but it was Drake. I shook Drake's hand, and it was just very, like, you could tell manual labor was not in his pack. He sleeps with lotion gloves. It was very, very manicured, very polished, no calluses. Yeah, and so I've had two opposite ends of the spectrum.
1: Man, Drake can't win.
0: Yeah.
1: Didn't even ask him that question, huh?
0: No.
1: Didn't ask what's the
0: least. He just brought it in.
1: Man. Jesus Christ, man. Yeah. I know that I've had some handshakes, man, where I'm like, bro, I'm pressing charges. Yeah. You know what I'm saying? Like, bro, I'm pressing charges. But that's the one thing with my son, Jaden, I had to teach him, like, you know, and I crazy, like, but firm handshake. You know what I'm saying? Yeah. Give somebody a firm handshake and, you know, look at the person when you're doing it.
2: Yeah, some people hold on for too long.
1: Oh, yeah,
2: sometimes
1: man.
2: We're like, all right, bro,
1: man,
2: I get it.
1: You trying to sleep with me, bro?
2: Why are you making eye contact this close? Like,
1: yeah,
2: I get
1: man.
2: It, dog.
1: And put your tongue back in your mouth.
5: Right.
2: Very nice to meet you, too. But sometimes I have sweaty hands all the time.
1: Right,
2: I'm not going to lie. For whatever reason, sometimes I just get sweaty.
1: All that crime you used to do back in the day.
2: Yeah, so even like handshakes, sometimes I do them quick. I'm not there sitting there because I know eventually my hand's going to sweat and be like, ugh.
1: Right.
2: But even with women, when I shake, I do a firm shake. Like, I don't know. That's
5: Why
2: just what I was taught.
5: You?
2: That's just what I was taught growing up. Like, my dad.
1: Like a woman? Like,
2: just a nice firm shake.
1: Get on your knees. Like, firm shake. Come over here and arm wrestle with me.
5: I kind of love that we're rating handshakes. Like, right. I never thought we would actually have this conversation.
1: Like, is this a thing?
5: Like, yeah.
2: Well, what does it mean? Like, when a guy, how do you like a handshake?
5: Yeah, like a soft one. Don't do too much.
1: Right.
5: You know, like something soft,
1: like
5: gentle.
1: Acknowledging.
5: Like, yeah, acknowledge me, but also, like, don't do anything crazy that makes me want to think you're going
1: to
5: beat me up.
1: Not trying to, like, thumb wrestle you.
5: Yeah, exactly.
1: Interlock your fingers.
2: What about the handshake when, like, guys have guys ever done the handshake where they kind of pull you in afterwards?
5: Like, yeah, and like or for like reach for a hug after?
1: I do it almost every morning.
5: Those are cool.
1: Hey, what's happening? You good? I'm good. All right, cool. Go. You know what I'm saying?
0: Yeah.
1: We do a handshake when I pull her in and we go shoulder to shoulder. Like, you good? Yeah. All right, you good? All right.
5: You got to have that bond too, though.
1: It's work. You know what I'm saying? But for you, Marty, and all ladies out there, what's something a man does that make him less manly?
5: I don't know. Like, if I'm driving for some reason, like, I want to be on the passenger side. Like, I want to be passenger princess. Like,
1: yeah,
5: I want to connect. I want to do the music. Like, but if he's the one that always wants to be passenger princess, to me, it's like, I don't know. See, it gives me the ick.
1: That's the same thing I say, man. The same thing in the car, too, Monty. If I look and a dude is sitting in the passenger seat with his feet on the dashboard in the window, I'm like, man, get your ass out the car. But to the ladies, nothing but the ladies, we want to hear from you. Ladies, what's something a man does that make him seem less manly? Hit us up, Big Boy Neighborhood.
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0: 100.1 The Beat. Big Boys Neighborhood. All right. And now, Louis G, you were speaking about there is a football player.
1: Yeah.
0: That was speaking about handshakes. And he said the least manly handshake he ever received was from Drake.
1: Yeah, from Drake, bro.
0: Yeah, man.
1: It felt like he slept with like a glove with baby, not baby oil, lotion.
0: Yeah, yeah. He said it was very soft. Yeah. You know what I'm saying? With very soft. So we were just asking the ladies, all right? Ladies, we want you to hit us up. What's something a man does that make him seem less manly? We're going to bring Gabby into the neighborhood to see what's going down with Gabby up in here. Gabby, hello.
2: Hello
0: there, Gabby. Gabby, what city are you calling from?
2: Rancho Cucamonga.
0: All righty now, Gabby from Rancho Cucamonga. Gabby, what's something a man does that makes him seem less manly?
2: So besides a light handshake, it would be the random selfie.
0: Oh, my God.
3: Oh, yeah.
0: Oh, my God, man.
2: I'm just like, Carlos, what? Man.
3: Yes.
0: Yes, the random selfie.
2: I'm like, I didn't even ask you for that.
3: It's like basically unsolicited, like a nudes or something. Like, why would you send me this selfie? Yeah. Liking like a baddie.
0: Oh, my God, dude. I see sometimes,
2: yeah, like,
0: too.
2: Aren't you working? Aren't you on your hustle? Like, you got too much time on your hands.
3: Yeah.
0: Like, man, and it's crazy because... I'll see, and you're talking about, Gabby, you're talking about guys that just send it to you, right? Yeah. Or send it to someone else.
2: Yeah, but I don't like too much selfies when it comes to guys. It's like, something about that.
0: Yeah, man.
3: I don't know why. It's something about that. Like, you have the time to, like, fix your face to, like, perform for this picture.
0: Right. And sometimes...
3: It's just you, too.
0: I'm thinking, are you one and done,
2: and
0: too?
2: And then they do the light duck lips. The light duck lips. Like, I can tell you're giving a kiss, like,
0: yeah. Hey, man. So, fellas, anyone that's listening to this, it's going to be ladies telling you these things.
3: Yeah.
0: And sometimes we do things and we think that we're winning, and then someone would tell you something like, dude, fellas, listen to what these ladies are saying.
3: Please.
0: Yeah, man. What about this one, Gabby? What about guys taking selfies when they, like, at the gym?
1: Every day.
2: Every day.
0: Yeah, man.
2: It's like, okay, we get it.
0: Or you could tell there's some selfies that's like the far away selfie where the one hand is out there.
1: Yeah.
0: And then there's another selfie where you'll hold your hand with your phone with two hands.
3: Right.
0: And you got like your eyebrow raised. I'm like, man, punch yourself.
1: I got a friend named Carlos Salazar, and that dude literally, it's a selfie king. Like him in the gym, him at the gym, him at the gym, him at the gym.
0: And hey, what is he doing? Is he putting his phone down and putting it on a timer too?
1: I don't know.
0: He's taking solo pictures. Yeah.
3: And don't get me wrong, pictures are cool too, but it's like not every single thing has to be the selfies, the baddies.
0: Yeah,
3: like,
0: so Gabby, thank you for that.
3: Yeah.
0: Thank you for that, Gabby. So to the ladies. Ladies, what's something a man does that make him seem less manly? Hit us up, Big Boys Neighborhood.

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1: Big Boys Big Neighborhood.
0: Boy. All right, now to the ladies. Hey. Want you to hit us up. Your chance to speak on it, ladies. Ladies, what's something a man does that makes him seem less manly? All right, we're going to bring Tasha into the neighborhood and see what's going down with Tasha up in here. Tasha, hello.
2: Hello.
0: Hello there, Tasha. Tasha, what city are you calling from?
2: Riverside.
0: Tasha from Riverside. Tasha, what's something a man does that make him seem less manly?
2: Cut off jean shorts.
0: Oh, my God. Really?
3: Cut off jean shorts. Hey, man.
0: No, let her have this.
4: Come on.
0: Why man, are you serious?
4: Cut off jean shorts.
0: Hey, man. Okay, Tasha, why cut off jean shorts make men seem less manly?
2: Because they cut them off and you have the little white strings hanging like they're kind of frayed. And they used to be jeans, and so they don't ever cut them in the right place. They're either too short or just above the thigh. It's just not manly at all.
0: Hey, dude, you look like a Malibu beach queen sometimes. And then don't pair that up with your little white fringes hanging off. And now you're wearing like flip-flops or chanclas or something. Like, don't do that. Don't do that. And then there's sometimes, you say to Tasha, sometimes you cut your jeans, fellas, too short.
3: Yeah.
4: Hey, it's a European Gucci cut. Let us live.
0: Do you got cut all jean shorts like that?
4: I own three
0: like
4: with
0: the fringes?
4: Sure. Yeah. And they're also slit like on the front.
3: Oh, burn them.
0: Who got those?
3: Get rid of them now.
0: Are those yours or Myra's?
4: They're mine.
0: Oh, okay.
4: Brother, some Levi's shorts are dope.
0: Really though?
4: Yeah, I like them.
0: Are they cut off from old Levi's or you went and bought them from like Macy's?
4: No, they were already cut off shorts.
0: Oh, pre-cuts,
4: Yeah.
0: I heard that, man.
3: He added a little razzle-dazzle.
0: Yeah, man. You got anything bedazzled on it or anything?
4: Embarrassing.
0: Yeah. You said it, man. Yeah.
1: Embarrassing.
0: All right. Let's go to Mary and see what's going down with Mary. Thank you so much, Tasha. We're going to go to Mary real quick. Mary, hello.
5: Hello.
0: Hello there, Mary. Mary, what's something a man does, Mary, that makes him seem less manly?
5: When they groom their eyebrows.
4: Oh my God. Am I not a man here? Right.
5: No. I get it. Some men need their eyebrows cleaned up. They got the unibrow going. If their eyebrows connected to their hairline, I get it.
0: Right.
5: But if you are just grooming them, they look better than your girl.
3: Yeah.
0: Yeah, man.
5: You got problems. Then that means you spend too much time in the mirror looking at yourself.
0: Yeah. and if they even arched and thinned out, remember that old girl when she said eyebrows on fleek?
4: Yeah.
0: If your eyebrows are on fleek, if I can use an old reference, then you need to go ahead and punch yourself.
4: Yeah, I got bushy eyebrows. Dog. Yeah. I got to maintain
5: them. Go
4: ahead
5: and punch yourself in the eyebrow.
3: Oh, my God.
0: So both of them back to back. You wearing the jeans with the fringes and you doing your eyebrows.
3: All
0: right,
3: girly.
0: All right, now. Yeah, exactly, man. Ladies, what's something a man does that makes him seem less manly?
4: Am I gay?
0: Hit us up. Nah. You know what I'm saying? Big boy neighborhood.
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0: Columbia's real hip hop and R&B. We are 100.1 The Beat. And you know what? And they say that Ye, he dresses like his wife.
1: Oh.
0: Like the suggestions and everything.
1: Yeah,
0: and Kim said the same thing. Like, he'll, oh, wear these shoes. Wear that shoe. Yeah.
1: Yeah, no, man. I can't deal with that. I got to be able to dress how I feel comfortable and how I want. I mean, I don't want to be controlled.
2: Right. Yeah, you got your own style,
3: exactly.
2: Mariana.
1: Yeah, like I cannot deal with somebody that wants to control the way that I dress, because that is like very important, especially when we go out. You know, sometimes I want to wear a dress, or like if he doesn't feel comfortable with me wearing that, that's kind of weird to me.
0: And you know what I love about you, Mari? You got this different style that I like.
2: Yeah.
1: Thank you.
0: And you wear like baggy stuff. Or, and yeah, I would hate for a guy to be like, oh, you got to wear it is tight. And you got to like,
1: yeah, like, that'll ruin it for me. Major turn off.
0: Brenda, have you had that in your life?
3: Yes, and it's annoying. Like, you should be confident and not worry, not have to worry about all that.
1: Yeah, no, it doesn't give strong man, like, masculine energy.
0: Yeah, man. And you know,
3: also, when they have too much jewels on them.
0: Oh, my God, man.
2: I like this
0: one. Oh, my God.
2: Yeah, that's a lot, bro. I know some guy that has at least six different types of bracelets on.
0: Yeah.
2: And I'm just like, fam,
0: come on. Hey, what about this, Brenda and Mighty, and to all the ladies listening out there? What about men that wear jewelry that women wear? You know how you're like.
3: Oh, gosh, no. The pearls gotta go.
0: Yeah, that.
1: Yeah.
0: And there's bracelets that women wear, and that they're like bracelets
1: charms
0: that you can't take off.
1: Yeah.
0: And extra charms like hanging off. I'm like,
2: the
0: man.
2: Necklaces are getting tighter on men. You've seen them?
0: Yeah.
2: Like, why are you wearing it so tight, man?
0: Yeah, man.
2: What's happening here?
0: All righty. Well, I'll take that, Brenda.
1: Yeah.
0: Brenda,
1: yeah.
0: You don't mind if I asking, what are you wearing right now? No, I'm just
3: kidding. I'm dropping the kids off, so I got my robe on.
0: Oh, man, that's what I'm talking about. Sounds good to me. I love that. All right, now, ladies, what's something a man does that makes him seem less manly? Hit us up. Maria, hang on for a second.
2: Yeah.
0: Zamora, hang on for a second. We're going to be, it's a lot of calls,
1: yeah,
0: man. And to the fellas, pay attention.
1: Please.
0: Listen to the ladies. Big Boys
1: Big
0: Neighborhood.
1: Boy.

0: Hello.
1: Hello, man. Speak to Lil John.
0: Big, what's up?
1: Hey, are you in a position where I can speak to you about something a little serious?
0: Right now, yeah.
1: It's this group out here called AFY. Are you familiar with them? This like this right wing.
0: Nah, I never heard of them.
1: Hey, man, did something happen? Did you like throw a drink in somebody's face or something like that?
0: Hell no, I ain't did nothing.
1: Well, our program director, he pulled me into a meeting yesterday. And I guess what they're going to do, man, is drop your music and distance our relationship with you. And they were saying that it's not your songs, it's not your lyrics, but it's like you as a person and what Lil John represents. And
0: what the hell is this about?
1: They just say that you threw a drink in his daughter's face.
0: They got totally untrue. They must got somebody that they thought was me or something, because I ain't never threw a drink at nobody. I don't roll with that do stupid like that, because I'm non-confrontational. You know me for a long time. You know my personality. You know my character. I need to get on the phone with whoever said I did something, because I ain't did nothing. I don't know if they saw somebody with a cup and they thought it was me because they had the pimp cup, but I ain't threw no drink at nobody's daughter's face. I can't even believe this shit. This crazy.
1: So
0: what's this guy's name?
1: His last name is like Biersch. He's the chief of the police department.
0: The chief of the police department?
1: Yes.
0: Is saying and I threw a drink in his daughter's face?
1: Yes. And then there's the FY.
0: And what is the FY?
1: FY is fooling you.
0: What the f*** does that mean?
1: That mean I just fooled your f***, player.
0: No! Oh, hell no, boy. You got me so good. I'm like, what the hell is going on around this
1: You gotta love it, man. Can I get one of them yes from you?
0: Yeah.
2: Phone taps on the tins. Every hour, every day. Right here at Big Boy's Neighborhood.
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0: 100.1 The Beat. And do continue to hang with us in the neighborhood, ladies. We got, we're going to hear from you. Want to hear from you once again. We got more. What's something a man does that make him seem less manly?
1: Love it.
0: Want to hear from you? Hit us up right here. Big Boys Neighborhood.

0: This is 100.1 The Beat. Big Boys Neighborhood. All righty, now to nothing but the ladies.
1: Hey.
0: To the ladies. Ladies, what's something a man does that make him seem less manly? Is that Vidi?
2: Vidi.
0: Vidi?
2: Yeah,
0: Vidi.
2: Vidi.
0: Yeah. Oh, Vivi.
2: Vidi with the R.
0: Okay, well, oh, yeah. Okay, man, you need, well, yeah. Both of y'all need to know how to write.
1: Yeah.
0: Both of y'all need to
2: know.
1: I saw that.
0: Vidi. Yeah, all righty, all righty, here we go now. Good Lord have mercy. Vidi, hello.
3: Hello.
0: Hello there, Vidi. What city are you calling from?
3: I'm from Canoga Park.
0: Canoga Park up in here. Okay. Vidi from Canoga Park. Vidi, what's something a man does that make him seem less manly?
3: For me, I'd have to say when they take pictures of their food. Like if you go out to a restaurant or something and before, if I'm not trying to take a picture and then they take a picture before, and so now I gotta wait and I'm sitting there awkwardly and they're, you know...
0: Hey, man, to any man that's taking it, that, punch yourself. To any man that's out there and you are taking pictures of your food.
4: Yeah, dog. That's gonna
0: that be. Right there, man, is another reason why you should punch yourself.
4: Yeah.
1: Honestly.
0: That is, and especially if you wait, you know, the lady, sometimes Vettel take a picture and I got to wait.
1: Right.
0: But your lady should never wait on you to take a picture.
1: I don't know why that is just like, cringe. Like, don't do it. But when we do it, I don't know why I don't get that. Like, if I go out with my homegirl, like, my best friend, like, it's cool.
0: It's totally different.
1: But I don't know why if I go on a date with a man and he does that, it triggers me.
0: Tell us, if you do that, punch yourself.
2: Big time.
0: Vidi, thank you so much. Let's bring Alejandra into the neighborhood and see what's going down with Alejandra up in here. Hey, man, it's a lot of ladies calling us. Jesus Christ. Alejandra, hello.
5: Hello.
0: Hello there. Hey. Alejandra, what city are you calling from?
5: Oceanside.
0: Ooh. We losing you a little bit. You calling from where? I think she said she's in the ocean. Oh, okay.
1: Ocean.
0: At first, she said she was in the ocean.
1: She's in the ocean.
0: Alejandra from Oceanside. Alejandra, what's something a man does that make him seem less manly?
5: I can't stand when a man has a small dog.
0: If your dog sound like that, hey man, and don't fellas, don't be in a picture holding the dog like a football, like holding it with the dog whole body, and you got your hand under his whole body, like holding him up. Yeah, Alejandra,
5: exactly. I can't stand it. I don't know what it is, but I need me a man that has a Rottweiler, a pit bull, a man's dog,
1: a big dog.
0: Yeah, man.
2: Okay. Funny, bro.
0: You got a dog like this. Somebody coming to the house, you got to throw the dog at him. You know, Alejandra, I hear you. So any fellas out there got them little tiny dogs,
1: facts,
0: man, please go punch yourself. All righty now, hit us up, ladies. We want to hear from you. What's something a man does that make him seem less manly? Hit us up, Big Boys Neighbor.
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0: hit them mangoes. It's a short life. You said you down for me. Give to me, give to me. Why won't you live for me? 100.1 The Beat. Big Boys Big Neighborhood. Boy. All righty now. This started off, man, by Luigi was talking about there's a football player, and football players are going around, you know, preseason is here, and they were doing press. And so they asked him, like, what's the manliest handshake he had?
1: Yeah.
0: And he named someone.
1: He mentioned another football player. And right. And then he also said that the, like, lightest, kind of weakest one was Drake.
0: Yeah, man.
1: Just felt a little
0: Drake
1: like,
0: just called it straight. They didn't even ask the weakest.
1: Right. He said that he didn't. If he had one of those hands that it felt like he's never done, like, man labor.
0: Yeah, man.
1: Like, manual labor. Bro.
0: And for Drake.
2: Embarrassing.
0: But we're asking the ladies. Ladies, what's something a man does that make him seem less manly? We're going to bring Rose into the neighborhood. She was going down with Rose. Rose, hello.
3: Hello.
0: Hello there, good Rose. Morning. Good morning to you, Rose. What city are you calling from, Rose?
3: Moreno Valley.
0: Moreno Valley, hey. Mobile up in here. Rose, what's something a man does that make him seem less manly?
3: Okay, it's always bothered me ever since I was little. They wear flip-flops that go in between the toe.
0: Oh, punch yourself. Oh, okay, Louie, what happened? You wear those?
1: I might have a pair at home.
0: Dog. Oh, my God.
4: We've confirmed I might your have some pop. Of those.
0: Yes,
4: we've
0: man.
1: But they got like a beer can opener under them, dog. You know what I mean? It's for like the beach.
3: No, they're terrible. They're terrible.
0: Yeah, man. Like, why you got your, right? Like, are you going to get a pedicure?
4: Yeah.
0: You walk out the nail shop with those on?
3: Get your dress.
0: Yeah, man. Get you a nice summer dress, man. Get you a sundress and just show you. Oh, hey, man, yeah. Hey, dude, and I know, fellas, I apologize because I know, Rose, that there's so many guys that's listening and probably like, man, why are y'all doing that to us?
4: Oh, my God.
0: But, fellas, y'all need to take
3: heed.
0: Why
3: are they doing that to us?
4: That's what we got to deal with. Yeah.
0: I can't imagine what girls chat, like, the text look like.
1: Gosh. Remember the rainbow sandals, how popular they were?
4: Yeah.
1: And how men and women were in them?
4: Terrible.
1: Oh, yeah.
3: The flip-flops with the rainbow on the bottom, basically. Yeah. You know, it's a flag they're wearing.
0: Hey, man, you know what's crazy about that is I can't leave out in, like, flip-flop house. Like, I can't run errands or be out for the day.
1: Yeah.
0: This, like, it's not comfortable
1: no,
0: to me.
1: No, not at
0: like,
1: all.
0: I got a lot of pair of them. You know what I'm saying? Yeah. A lot of pair of, like, Nike ones and so on and so forth.
1: Yeah.
0: Not the toe splitters, though, right. Lou. Lou looked at me like, ally. Nah.
1: Slides.
0: Let's go to Anonymous. Thank you so much, Rose. We're going to go to Anonymous real quick and see what's going down. Anonymous, hello. Hello there, Anonymous. Anonymous, what's something a man does that makes him seem less manly?
5: Asking for some money.
4: Oh.
5: I hate that with a passion. Like, I get guys like to do the test and ask you for money to see if you will have them. Like, I will got you all day, every day. But when you're asking like, oh, can I get some gas money? Like, what do you need gas for money? Especially if you're not even sitting in my face enough. Like, what? Like, no.
0: Okay,
5: you're a dude, you need to be hustling. Like, go find another way.
0: So you're saying that when guys ask women for money?
4: Mm-hmm.
5: Yes.
0: Oh, yeah, man.
5: I hate it.
0: Oh, yeah, man.
5: I've been with you one too many times. And it's like, I get it that you see that I have my own motion. And like don't forget, I have kids. So, of course, I'm going to have money because my kids is going to need money. But just knowing that I have kids and you want to ask me for money, it's like, dude, are you serious right now?
4: Yeah.
5: Like, you're going to tell me you don't have two pennies to rub together? Like, are you serious right now?
0: Are you serious right now? So, fellas, if you're asking any ladies for money, go punch yourself.
4: Yep.
0: All righty, now, ladies, hit us up. What's something a man does that make him seem less manly? Big Boy Neighborhood.
6: She ain't even all that. Like, I ain't even like that.

0: Columbia's real hip hop and R&B. We are 100.1 The Beat. Big Boys Neighborhood. All right, and now to the ladies. Hey. Ladies, what's something a man does that makes him seem less manly? We're going to bring Maria into the neighborhood to see what's going down with Maria up in here. Maria, hello.
1: Hello
0: there, Maria. Maria, what city are you calling from?
1: I'm calling from the city of Paramount Big.
0: Paramount up in here. Maria from Paramount. Maria, what's something a man does that make him seem less manly, Maria?
1: Oh, my God. When you see a guy drinking a seltzer or a fruity drink somewhere, I'm like, why a seltzer? Like,
0: yeah, man. And I know that seltzers are very popular.
2: Right. Yeah, they are.
0: You know what I'm saying? And then, fellas, put your pinky on the cup, too. Put your pinky on the good bottle. Put your pinky on. You know what I'm saying? Don't have your pinky all raised up. What
3: else? Because seltzers are so popular. They came out so bad. And obviously, they were considered girl drinks. But then, like, you got the happy dads now.
0: Right. Kind
3: of for dads or men or whatever. But it's still.
0: Say what now?
1: I said it's just so outrageous. Like, and especially if you're at a pool and you see, like, this muscular, manly man just drinking a seltzer.
4: Yeah. They had to make some for the dads.
0: Right. Yeah.
4: They saw, you know, they got like, the pinkies up.
0: This is like happy dads,
4: right,
0: man.
4: Right, happy.
0: Something where don't look as crazy. Thank you so much, Maria. We're going to bring Nay into the neighborhood to see what's going down with Nay up in here. Nay, hello. Nay, hello.
3: Nay?
0: Nay?
3: Uh-oh, lost Nay.
0: Nay?
4: Uh-oh.
0: Oh, all righty. I'll go to Amanda. We got a lot of ladies on here. See what's going down. Amanda, hello.
5: Hello.
0: Hello there, Amanda. Amanda, what city are you calling from?
5: Hey, I'm calling from Ontario.
0: Ontario, hey. All righty now. Amanda from Ontario, what's something a man does, Amanda, that makes him seem less manly?
5: When they try to be influencers, when they're posting outfits of the day, skincare routines, going to coffee shops, getting matcha, it's like, I don't know, save something for the girls.
4: Yeah.
5: You know, what's our safe space?
0: Amen.
3: Damn,
4: we can't have nothing.
0: Yeah. But you know what it is too, though, Marty, and also Amanda and the ladies that's listening. Dude, I think social media is really starting to expose even more of this.
3: Yeah.
0: Like, we didn't have to worry about men taking selfies.
4: Yeah.
0: You know what I'm saying? We didn't have to worry, you know, men doing IRL videos and come get dressed with me videos.
4: And the macho with the quarter sips. Like, that is all social media. Yeah.
0: Oh, my God, man.
4: Yeah. It's crazy, man.
5: Too much.
0: Say it again.
5: It's too much.
0: All right. Well, there
4: it's just it's too much.
0: Yeah, we got to let her phone do what it got to do. She running out of minutes or something. Right. What's something a man does that make him seem less manly? Hit us up, Big Boys Neighborhood.
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0: 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Big Boys Neighborhood. All right, now Louis G is up in here. What up, Lou Dog?
1: All right, so Young Thug, because of his court order, he has to do a lot of community service.
2: Yes, sir.
1: So he's been going around schools and being like a guest speaker and talking to kids. And he did this one middle school, and he's getting all the backlash because of the advice that he told them about just being famous.
3: Like, whatever job it is, whatever your career is, if you're famous, you're almost as important as the richest person in the world. Because, like, we humans. So fame is, like, more so like the money for us. Fame is money. So fame is really the most important. It's very important. You gotta keep up with it. You gotta always make sure it leads you to the right room. You gotta know when it's the wrong room. You gotta know how to move. You gotta move totally different. You gotta move militant. So many things people don't know about fame that's like very important. But some of the things I just named are like really important. You gotta know how to move. You gotta know how to be. Because you end up in like situations, you know. I've ended up in situations.
1: And that's his TED Talk.
4: Oh, my God, man.
5: He needed to ask ChatGPT how to talk to the kids.
1: Yeah. I'm here to defend Young Thug, bro.
0: Okay, so first off, before you defend him, that was bad.
5: Pretty bad, dude.
0: Yeah, man, famous. You can tell you're not used to doing it's community, it's part of his probation.
5: Right,
0: part of his
5: parole. Right, sure.
0: He's federal, right? So it's part of his, you know, his get out.
1: Yeah, so some of the things he said in there, if you didn't hear it clearly, he said, fame is really most important. If you're famous, you're almost as important as the richest person in the world. You got to keep it up. You got to always make sure it leads you to the right room. You got to know how to move. You got to move totally different. You got to move militant. But that's because somebody asked him, like, what's more important, fame or money? And that was a response.
0: So somebody clipped it.
1: Nobody's putting in the question that he was asked. And that was his response.
5: Okay, man. I see your defense.
0: So okay. He's, I apologize. Yeah.
1: But was he talking intelligently? Maybe not.
0: But you know what? He was talking world. Young Thug, and that's the way, you know, that's Thug.
5: Well, yeah.
0: I want to hear Thug talking to me as Young Thug.
5: Yeah.
0: You know what I mean?
5: Right. And it's the question, too. Like, I think that does matter. Like, they just put that out there like that. So it does sound crazy.
0: Yeah, okay, man. Yeah, man. I jumped all out, man. I know what's going on. Sorry, Thugger. You know what I'm saying?
5: Yeah,
0: that's my partner, too.
1: People were like, it's a little tone deaf, bro. You're telling people that you got to be famous, and that's the most important thing, and blah, blah, blah. And it was just like,
5: it is kind of crazy.
1: Talk about
0: school. But they did ask the question. Yeah, so that's what I'm saying. From his perspective.
1: So, yeah, that's why he's facing backlash, but it's totally misinterpreted, bro.
0: Alrighty. Well, thank you, dude.
1: Yeah, man.
0: Thank you. You told us about 6 o'clock this morning.
1: Yeah, he was talking about his lifestyle.
0: Yeah. Do continue to hang out with his man, Big Boy Neighbor.

0: that I was about to give.
1: You're not saying anything, sir. I want to listen.
0: Because you cut me off. I was telling you, let me tell you something, you know? And you're like, well, that's aggressive.
1: Okay, so tell me what you...
0: If you don't need that information, that's fine.
1: Tell me what you got to tell me. I need the information. Just tell me.
0: Oh, okay.
1: Man,
2: Phone taps on the tens. Every hour, every day. Right here at Big Boy's Neighborhood.

0: You are rocking with the best. This is 100.1 The Beat.
1: And do continue to hang with us in the neighborhood. Mariana, what you got?
2: Detroit students could now get paid for perfect attendance.
1: Oh, cha-ching.
2: Yeah, I know.
1: Something I would have never got.
2: Right. Yeah. Low-key, I'm hating.
1: So this is Detroit, like public school?
2: Yeah, it's a public school.
1: All righty, y'all continue to hang with us in the neighborhood. We'll speak on it. Big Boys Neighborhood.

0: Columbia's real hip hop and R&B. We are 100.1 The Beat. Big Boys Big Neighborhood. Boy. I'm going to tell you, Luigi, if you weren't married, if I wasn't married, I'd marry you right now.
1: Why?
0: Do you smell this?
1: It smells
0: what is
1: amazing.
2: This? I made some picanha yesterday. I grilled some picanha with this great seasoning.
1: It smells fire.
0: And it is, man, it smells amazing in here. Yeah. At 8:55 in the morning time. Right. Eating a big ass piece of beef.
2: Straight grilling, bro.
0: Yeah, man. Boy, oh boy. Then we wonder why.
1: Right.
0: Why it's going to happen to us early. You up in the pig? You up in the Louis? All righty now. Mighty to the potty. What you got, my love?
1: Oh my God. We have to talk about ChatGPT users revealing their weirdest AI requests. And I feel like, obviously, at this point, we've all used ChatGPT at one point. At least once.
0: Man.
1: But we use it a lot, you know? Like,
0: I'm starting to use it way more, Mighty.
1: Yeah.
0: I find myself using it way more.
1: And people are using it for like the non-normal things, you know? The most random things. So there's one that showed that...
0: Why am I booty itched?
1: No. Hard drive inside. So they were trying to figure out how to take it out. Also...
0: Okay, that's not too bad.
1: Yeah. But also like it's so kind of like... I don't know, like the average, I feel like ChatGPT, at least for me, I'm like, I look up, like a workout routine,
0: Or
1: some, give me like an itinerary. Like when I went to Mexico City, I told it to give me like a little itinerary or something like that.
0: More like a little like travel.
1: Yeah. Uh-huh. Somebody asked for a magic potato. How to make a magic potato.
0: Is that like a dish or something? Or
1: I don't know. A magical potato.
0: Now I gotta go to chat and ask what's a magic potato.
1: Right. No. So what do you guys like search crazy things? Or
2: I
1: is
2: think
1: it
2: the,
1: mostly...
2: the funniest thing I searched last time, it was the day when Fuerza Regida was at the Dodger Stadium and then Fluffy had an 80s party. So I was like, I need an outfit, dog. So then I searched, what's a good 80s Mexican cowboy outfit so I could kill two birds with one stone?
0: So
2: I could still be Mexican enough? But then maybe an 80s Mexican cowboy fit?
1: Like a little balance of both.
0: Right, that's why you had that long little duck cut. Now I see what's going on, man.
2: It was so funny, dog.
1: Yeah, but that is random.
2: Look at it.
0: But you know, I see people that pull up. You really got it.
1: Oh, wow.
2: It came out with a good design.
0: Did you wear that outfit?
2: No.
0: Oh, if you would have wore that to the Fuerza concert, you would have got beat up on, bro. Now, for the fluffy 80s party, that probably would have worked.
2: Yeah,
0: but you know, there's people that go on and get law advice. I was even talking with my ear, nose, and throat doctor, right? And he was saying how there's so much misinformation now on social media because everybody has a camera and they're like, oh, if you want to get rid of this, do this, do this.
1: Right.
0: And people are really going now to chat when it comes to all the medical stuff.
2: Yeah,
1: especially
2: sure.
1: Like, because I feel like it gives you more of a breakdown.
0: Yeah.
1: Remember there was some, who was it, a politician that like said, this is an easier breakdown of how to say it.
0: He read the direction that ChatGPT gave him. You know, in another way that you could say, I'm like, oh my God.
1: Right.
0: Like, dude, you got to know how to clip. Yeah, one of my guys, he sent me something and it had like his question. Uh-huh. And you know how it'd have the answer and it have a little something before the answer?
1: Yeah.
0: He sent all that to me. Uh-huh. And I saw it. And then another time, same guy, you know, for one, you need to learn how to use this.
2: Yeah.
1: Right.
0: Yeah, he tried to do one of those like quick deletes.
1: Oh my God.
0: But it was already there. You know what I'm saying? It was already there. What do you use chat for the most?
1: I feel like I use it to the other day I was trying to.
0: I use it for everything. That's a stupid ass question too.
1: But no, like I said, I used it to try to give me a workout plan because I'm like, I can afford a trainer. So I'm like, give me a breakdown and see. I'm a woman in this age. Like I weigh this much, you know, like
0: I had to yell at the chat one time, man. I was asking it something about something I knew in hip hop.
1: Yeah.
0: And they fed me something. I was like, no, that's not right. Oh, you're right. Sorry about that.
2: Oh, yeah.
0: Yeah, man.
2: Yep.
0: Oh, yeah. Oh, yeah. It happened. Big Boys Neighborhood.
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0: 100.1 The Beat. Big Boys Big Neighborhood boy. Mariana in the neighborhood. Mighty to the party. What you got?
1: Detroit public schools might start paying their high schoolers to for perfect attendance.
0: For perfect attendance.
1: Perfect. Ooh, yeah, I would
0: definitely wouldn't have got that.
1: Yeah. I know. And it's $100 a week, which I think is kind of a lot.
0: What? Oh,
1: yeah.
0: Man. Like $20 a day, show up like bam.
1: Right. And it's 6th to 8th graders. Oh, but I'm just like, I wish this was available when I was going to school. And I'm not like mad at it, but I do feel like, okay, are they just going to show up and then are we
0: and just be there?
1: Yeah, just be there.
0: But you know what? The incentive, I'm glad, is there.
1: Mm-hmm.
0: And then it could cost more in the long run.
1: Mm-hmm.
0: You know, and I'm hoping that if you do go to school that you're also learning something.
1: Right.
0: Because
1: with
0: no child left behind and the push-throughs that we get in certain schools and certain areas or just how they push through now, yeah, you know, there's kids that's graduating, Marty, that don't know how to read. Did you see that one teacher in Texas?
1: Yeah.
0: That was crying about how he was, how his seniors couldn't read.
1: Yeah.
0: So, I mean, like if it's $100 a week, I probably would have got like $40 a week.
2: Yeah.
0: They would have paid out $60 on some weeks.
2: That's
0: you know
2: damn good money for any high school student.
0: Hell yeah, it is.
2: What are we talking about here?
1: You know how many shoes I would have bought if I had all that money?
0: I guarantee them parents to get you up now.
1: Right.
0: Hey, you got to go to school, man.
1: Pay up some rent.
0: Yeah, you tripping out, man. You missing $20 a day. But you know what's wild about that, too, man, is when we think about attendance and we think about, you know, just where the educational system is at.
2: Yeah.
0: And I'm talking about from the top without, you know, how there's a divide and where school money goes and things like that. It's wild that you have to do something like that.
1: Exactly.
2: Yeah, well, what I'm reading is what I did see is that they're targeting those weeks where like there's a lot of like illnesses, a lot of weather situations, things like that. Mm-hmm. So it's
0: really?
2: Gonna be it's like a it's
0: to show
2: be,
0: up in the snow.
2: Yeah. So what they're doing is you're able to earn up to $1,000. So they're separated into like these attendance
0: like tiers
2: weeks.
0: And stuff?
2: Yeah. So certain weeks, these are the specific weeks where you can earn that $100 a week. Then that's when, like, I guess they're
0: seeing... Yeah, so if you get out there and trek in the snow...
2: That's when they're seeing the least drop-off of kids. So I think this is just encouraging them to, like, please show up.
0: Yeah, but I'm thinking if it's a snowstorm, I'll probably...
2: Yeah, it's just something about, like, weather and seasonal illnesses. That makes students...
0: They had to disguise
2: getting into classroom specialty...
0: They had to hide it like
1: that. And then they already had attendance issues, too. That's, like, the main reason why they started it.
0: Yeah,
1: which,
0: of course. But they hid behind some of that stuff. Like, oh, you know, if you come here, then...
2: Yeah.
0: Just on days that end with day. You know what I'm saying?
1: Right.
0: If you come on day, today. But I guess if it works and it gets, you know, students to school, then, you know, I applaud it. I'm just wondering who paid for it, too.
2: I feel like incentives do work for kids.
0: Oh, yeah. Incentives work for us.
2: Yeah, think about it. I was in junior high. Teachers would be like, "You guys do good all week. You get a pizza party."
0: Yeah.
2: Anything that said pizza party, everybody was on, you know, on their A game.
0: It's like that. You got to certain things. Got to hang over. That'd be like a dangling carrot.
1: Right.
0: You know, like just do it for yourself. Even with my wife, she'd be like, "Baby, you do it." I'm like, "Oh, okay." Y'all continue to hang with us in the neighborhood, okay. Big Boys Neighborhood.

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1: Big Boys Big Neighborhood.
0: Boy. All right, we're going to go ahead and get on out of here. Definitely want to thank you guys for hanging out thank with you. Us in the neighborhood. Enjoyed having you in the neighborhood. Hopefully yep. you enjoyed hanging out with us in the neighborhood as well.
2: Drake.
0: Man, Drake can't catch a break sometimes,
2: nope,
0: man.
2: Not at all.
0: Luigi was talking about there's a former football player. Yeah. You know, with it being, you know, preseason right now, there's a lot of talk with football. Yeah. But he was asking, he got asked the question about the firmest handshake.
3: Yeah, and he was talking about one NFL player who had a firm handshake.
0: Yeah,
3: and then
0: man.
3: He was like, well, on the opposite end, I also had a handshake by Drake.
0: Yeah, man.
3: And it was so, just like, yeah.
0: Drake caught a stray.
4: He's judging all these handshakes.
3: Yeah, he said his hand feels like he's never done manual labor before.
0: Manual labor. So that turned into us having to speak on it with the ladies, man. And ladies hit us up with so many what's something a man does that makes him seem less manly.
3: Yeah. Mm-hmm.
0: Louis, you was getting hit with a couple of them, too. When they say the jean shorts with the little white fringes hanging off of it.
3: I'm questioning whether it was gay.
0: Yeah, man. The little flip flops.
4: Right.
0: Yeah. Asking women for money.
4: Yeah. Girly pop. Yeah, like, man. Damn.
3: Dude, my eyebrows.
0: The phones never stop.
4: Yeah, I know.
0: Is there anything else for you, Monty, that when it comes to what makes a man seem less manly?
4: I think
0: what about a man that can't change a tire?
4: Yeah, that to me is a big, like, I also want you to have roadside assistance. Don't get me wrong. Right, like, still have it together. Still have it together.
0: Yeah. But at the end of the day, let's not have it.
4: Yes. Yeah. I'm like, if they take too long, like, I need you to put in some work.
0: Yeah, I'm not
4: like,
0: saying dirty. Or.
4: Yeah.
0: And it's fine. You know what I'm saying?
3: That's
0: but
3: hilarious.
0: Damn, if it's something, what about if your man got knocked out in front of you?
4: Oh my God, I would be so embarrassed.
0: Yeah,
4: like, I don't
0: man.
4: Know if I could claim him my man after that.
0: Damn,
4: like,
0: that'd be crazy. Or you had to jump on the guy's back and get off of him!
4: I'm calling the cops.
0: Yeah, man. All right, he's baby, call the cops.
4: Oh my God, man.
0: We
4: snitching?
0: You want to testify for me or not? But for all the ladies that called us up and did participate, we definitely appreciate you. Y'all continue. Well, I'm about to say y'all continue. I'm out of here. But thank you guys for hanging out with us. Enjoy the rest of your day. We are Big Boys
4: Big
0: Neighborhood,
4: Boy.
0: And we are gone.
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0: I'll freak you free, and I ain't the one that's ever made you feel, yeah. Yeah.
1: Everybody listen, yeah.
2: Yeah, yeah, yeah, yeah, yeah, yeah.
3: It's what y'all been waiting for.
1: Oh, oh, oh. You're tapped in the Way Up with Angela Yee.
2: Yeah, what's good? It's Way Up with Angela Yee. It's the Friday before Yee Day.
4: What's
2: okay,
4: up?
2: Okay, Akeem Woods, of course, you got to be here for that.
4: And no.
2: Every time you come in here, I look forward to my muffin.
4: Mm-hmm. It's always a different
2: and
4: one.
2: And my muffin. But Yee Day is happening on Sunday, 12 to 5 at the Barclays. Hold on, let me go back and check this weather report one more time here in New York. It is a stacked lineup. And from my understanding, too, as far as other people who are participating as sponsors, every day we have something new to give away.
4: Ooh.
2: And it's like the most we've ever had. So
4: I'm excited. I'm going to be there.
2: I love that for us. Mm-hmm. So y'all got to make sure you come out and celebrate Yee Day. Again, everything is absolutely free. It's from 12 to 5 on Sunday. Mm-hmm. And I'm really going to be partying and celebrating. So come out and do it with us. We got great performances. People that I'm excited to see. No lie, if this wasn't my day, I would come out.
4: Mm-hmm. Me too.
2: All right. Well, when we come back, let's shine a light. 800-292-5150. Call us up. I'm going to shine a light on one of the people who are actually performing at Yee Day for something amazing that she did. It's Way Up.
5: Was it on that?

0: mixing studio in Jamaica. Okay. That creates opportunities for the next generation of female artists. It's going to have free studio time for young female artists and access to professional recording facilities. And so she's always been pushing for women in dance hall. A couple of years ago, she released the Truly Gifted Rhythm through Vanessa Bling Records. It was a project around an all-female lineup, she said to the Jamaica Star. That project grew out of her belief that women in music need to unite and collaborate more frequently, similarly to what male artists routinely do. So shout out to Vanessa Bling and come out and see her on Sunday. Now, Nick Seal.
1: Yeah.
0: He always focuses on new up-and-coming artists to shine a light on. And today you have Paul G.
1: Yeah, so I'm shining a light on Brooklyn's very own Paul G of Guyanese descent. He is a rapper, singer, actor, dancer, host, Brooklyn staple. So he got this new song out called Perfect.
0: Hold on. Oh. I want to say he also has nearly 2 million independent streams.
1: That is true.
0: He's also had his music on different TV and sports platforms like ESPN and the UFC. And they actually use his record Game as a UFC fighter's walkout music. All right,
2: ooh,
0: go ahead.
2: Fancy.
1: Oh, one last thing. He's also newly engaged. So congratulations to him.
0: Okay.
2: Oh, yay.
1: So here is Paul G, Perfect.

0: Well, shout out to him. I actually saw him perform at an event that I did for Phil Tate's Dream Reach Inspire event. And so I was an honoree. He was performing.
1: Oh, that's okay. Look at that.
0: We outside. We locked in. All right. When we come back, we have your Yeezy. And let's get right into this verses from last night. Ooh. Oh, man. I think you were wrong. I feel like, Nick, you said you thought that Donnell Jones would win.
1: You know what? I can admit when I'm wrong.
0: Okay. Donnell Jones versus Joe. We'll talk about it. It's way up.
2: The rumors, the shade. Let's break it down.
3: Let's go.
2: Angela spilling the Yeezy next.
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2: Angela's spilling that yee tea.
1: Talk to him.
0: All right, it's way up with Angela Yee. Akeem Woods is here with me today.
4: Oh, no.
0: What's we always up? Have these versus arguments over who's next. But Donnell Jones versus Joe was a good one last night that people were tuned into. I want to say, I felt like watching the verses, clearly Joe won.
5: Yes.
0: But Donnell Jones has such smash hits when you just listen to the music.
5: He does have hits.
0: I love me some Donnell Jones.
5: Me too.
0: So let's discuss what happened yesterday. I mean, Joe wasn't playing fair. He bought out 50 Cent during this battle. And here's how that went down.
6: I just come from the poorest part. City life, I gotta make it. This is where it goes down.
1: LA,
6: I just happen to come with the
1: crew. LA, what's up? We go.
0: Okay.
5: I mean, it is technically fair because it's a versus. You can bring features.
0: You absolutely can. And so, Donnell Jones brought out songs that he actually wrote, like for 702, which I love that 702 was in the building. And a lot of people didn't know that he wrote Think of You for Usher. And he actually brought somebody out to perform that song. Listen to this.
7: My boy can't be in the New York tour, you know, Usher. So I'm going to have my man sing.
0: I think all that did was show us that, you know. But hey, look, good.
5: I mean, I don't know why he couldn't call Usher. I guess Usher's on tour. Yeah, you're right.
0: You thought Usher was going to just pop out?
5: Listen, I don't know.
0: Okay. But
5: 50
0: anyway,
5: Cent popped out.
0: You know, and I think it was cool that it was a celebration of both of them.
5: They're
0: and
5: both
0: their catalogs,
5: iconic. Yeah.
0: And of course, of Black excellence. So, shout out to last night's verses. It made every. And you know what? This is going to make everybody's catalogs go up.
5: I know. So, I wonder what the next one's going to be.
0: We're in here talking about it right now.
5: I know.
0: All right. And shout out to Nick Cannon for wilding out. They're actually going to move away from an in-studio format and start filming the live tour. Rip Michaels told TMZ that they're getting rid of that traditional format. And for the next season, that's what they're going to do. And they're going to make it kind of like Versus.
5: Okay. Good for them.
0: Yeah.
5: That's helped a lot of really dope comics. So shout out to the people on Wildin' Out.
0: All right, well, that is your Yee Tea. And when we come back, it is a new Music Friday, and we're going to tell you what's out today. Man, shout out to Detroit. Skilla Baby's album is out today. Shout out to the ladies. Rhapsody, shout out to Real Rap, is out today as well. It's way up.
8: She take my money when I'm in need. Yeah, she's a trifling friend indeed. Oh, she's a gold digger way over time.

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2: 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All right, so this song right here, Drake is on the album.
4: Okay.
2: Here is No Breaks featuring Drake.

0: All right. And later on, we'll play a song called L.A. Monster. He does take some shots at Kendrick. I guess he felt like he did have to take a side, right?
1: I mean, if he's doing a song with Drake, I guess he would have picked a side, so.
0: And for, listen, he's never turning his back on Drake, even though he's from the West Coast.
1: Yeah.
0: All right. Skilla Baby has an album out today, The Price of Fame. He's also got Nas on the album. Here is Respect My Gangsta.

0: conversation.
1: And you know, they had a conversation to sit down that's on video where Nas told them, you represent the same ish I come from. Okay. So it's nice to see the two of them collaborating. You know how hard it is to get Nas on a song? He don't need to do nothing right now.
2: He do not be outside.
1: Making his bank. Yep. All right, Party Next Door, P3, 10-year anniversary, released 3 new songs. We'll get that for you later, too. Also, Rhapsody's got an album out today. Guy got an afro and gold chains. We'll have some of that for you later. Georgia Smith, What Are the Odds? And as far as singles... You do, right?
2: I do.
1: Oh, and Denzel really Curry and Kenneth Bloom have an album out today as well, too. Boss Man D-Lo has a new single out called Intro. Polo G has OMG. Here it is.
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2: You know who it is.
0: What's up? It's Way Up with Angela Yee. It's me and comedian extraordinaire Akeem Woods.
2: Hey.
0: And we want to hear your secrets. 800-292-5150. 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

0: 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Tell us a secret.
1: Yes, way up at Angela Yee.
2: What's with this voice?
1: Just tell us a secret voice.
2: Okay, girl.
1: Hello, Akeem Woods.
3: Oh, no.
1: Is this making you want to tell a secret?
2: No, but maybe the audience will.
1: I need you to tone
2: okay, I whisper my
1: are you scaring people?
2: Okay.
1: We want you to feel welcome. Come on in. It's a no-judgment zone. Anonymous caller, what's your secret?
4: So, I've been married for 16 years, and I just have random hookups, like, three times a week with different people.
1: Three times a week? Where do you find the time?
2: Wait, are you a guy?
1: Hello? Ooh, well. they thought better of it.
2: Oh, no. That's... Okay. I guess.
1: Three times a week is wild. I just want to say it's no judgment, but A.
2: I think that was a gay dude.
1: How do you have time? And B, where are you finding three people a week? A lot of people can't even.
2: It was a gay dude.
1: Yeah.
2: I think they heard my voice and I was like, oh.
1: And they were like, yeah. You might have been one of them. Okay, Akeem, you know them.
2: I'm positive that was a gay dude because then I'm like, three times a week. Oh, no, I think that was a gay dude. And he probably knows that
3: no.
2: I'm kind of gay famous. I felt like he would have stayed on.
1: Like
2: I'm
1: that?
2: So sorry. I didn't.
1: Next time a gay guy calls, you shut up, all right?
2: I'm probably a gay dude.
1: Hey, anonymous caller, how are you?
2: What's up?
5: I'm fine. How are you?
1: Good, thank you. You want to tell me and Akeem a secret? No judgment.
2: What's the tea, girl?
5: The tea is that I still want to deal with my baby daddy after I know I shouldn't have.
1: Why shouldn't you?
5: Because we agreed to have not a relationship, but we end up having a baby together.
1: Oh, man. And are y'all still messing around, though?
5: No. Our baby is, he'll be 2 months on Tuesday.
1: No little cuddly huggy moments?
5: Yes. I want to.
2: Oh, it's never a relationship. But you want to make it one.
5: Yeah.
2: And he doesn't.
5: I don't know.
2: Oh.
1: Awesome. Why don't you ask him?
2: Yeah, girl, this ain't a secret. Go ask that man.
5: I don't think it's going to be that, though.
1: You don't think it's going to be what you want?
2: I mean, y'all already have a kid.
5: Yeah. I mean, yeah, but it was something that wasn't even supposed to happen, but it happened.
1: Does he have a girlfriend or somebody else?
5: No.
1: Does he just, he just doesn't want to be in a relationship? At least he's honest.
2: You said he's for the streets?
5: The streets, honestly.
2: Girl, the streets is dead. Tell him to leave the streets alone.
1: Well, she made a decision.
5: That's what I keep saying, but, you know, a hard head make a soft one.
1: I want to say this, though. The man done told you he don't want to be in a relationship. You made a decision. Now you got to live with that decision. And if y'all do start sleeping together, you already know where his mind is at. He ain't trying to be just with you. So unless he comes to you and changes his mind, I don't know, girl. You also probably emotional. Y'all got a kid together. Maybe you're envisioning a life with him because y'all got a kid.
2: You know what? Angela makes a good point. Wait, give it 9 months when you used to having a kid. You probably, you'll be back to thinking he ain't nothing. I can't say what I want to say.
5: Yeah, that's what I was thinking, too. I was thinking the same thing, because right now the baby's just too fresh.
2: Yeah.
1: You got a fresh child at home.
2: Yeah, that's it, girl. You just got fresh child blues. You don't really want that man.
1: But you know what? Make sure you co-parent and do what you're supposed to do as a mom. Make sure that child has... you know, their father in their life and do all those things the right way, no matter what.
5: I am.
1: Okay.
2: And congratulations on the new baby.
5: Thank you.
1: Can I ask you what you're going to do when he's with another chick?
5: I don't know. That's going to be hard.
2: She's going to call him back with a secret saying she's fighting their tires.
5: Sure am. I've been on my chicken.
1: All right, well, I'm praying for you.
5: Thank you.
2: Good luck, baby.
5: Good morning.
2: You too, sweetie.
1: Take care. All right, well, that was Tell Us a Secret, 800-292-5150, in case you couldn't get through. And when we come back, speaking of secrets,
2: ooh,
1: this was a secret for a minute, Jamie Foxx is talking about why he was a bit on

0: another movie getting made.
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5: 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Who will be crowned the Big 3 season 9 champion? 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
1: Hey. Back. Yeah, she back at it. 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
1: Yo, she about to blow the lid up off this pot.
2: Let's get it.
1: Oh, yeah. Angela spilling that Yee tea.
2: Come and get the tea.
0: All right, it's Way Up with Angela Yee. I'm here with my guy, Akeem Woods.
3: Oh, no.
4: What it do?
0: What it do? All right, now, Jamie Foxx, you know he's having his third child.
4: Wild.
0: 58 years old. You said why?
4: No, I said wild. That's.
0: Well, listen, it could be wilder because I remember hearing that Al Pacino was having a baby.
4: Unnecessary.
0: I mean,
4: 80 is insane to have a kid.
0: All right, well, here is the reason why he said, even though he was a little on the fence, he was like, why not?
5: Being my age, I was a little on the fence, you know, being 58. But then I ran into Al Pacino a few months ago. I said, Al, here. Hi, Jamie. Good to see you. I was worried about you. I said, Al, what you doing? I'm having a baby. I said, Al, how old are you? 84. I said, oh, man, shoot, I'm good.
4: I mean, he makes a good point. That is, he has the means to support a baby, so it makes sense. But still,
0: I mean,
4: would you want to at 58?
0: Yeah, he does want to.
4: I mean, if he wants to, then more power to him.
0: Yeah, why not? And it seems like he's in, you know, best shape.
4: He's in great shape. He looks
0: And guess what?
4: Him.
0: That kid is going to be privileged.
4: Well, of course, it's Jamie Foxx. He's an icon.
0: And the mom is 31. Okay. All right, Lupe Fiasco was on Instagram and...
4: One of my favorite rappers.
0: He was... Really?
4: Yeah.
0: I never knew that. Okay, shout out to Lupe Fiasco.
4: Yeah.
0: And he feels like renters get too much hate. I agree with him. Here's what he said.
6: There's pros and cons to both. Some people aren't built for ownership, and that's fine. It's okay. That's not a bad thing. It's some bullshit to kind of play on people to make them feel bad for renting versus like, oh, you need to own it. If you don't own it, you ain't...
0: Yeah, well, I agree that, like, in certain cases...
4: Sometimes you don't want the responsibility to own. That's why some people rent cars.
0: Mm-hmm.
4: They don't want the responsibility to own a car.
0: I mean, it's a huge down payment, and I will not lie. Sometimes for me, like, first of all, I never try to steer people away from home ownership, but I never make you feel like you have to do it now.
4: Yeah.
0: When it's time and you're ready to do it, you know, and it makes sense. But some people are like, I might be moving soon, then it doesn't make sense for me to do that. Some people may feel like, well, I'd rather invest my money in the stock market or other things, make money that way and rent instead of putting down a huge chunk of money. You know, there's a lot of reasons why maybe financially you just can't do it right now, and it's fine. Like,
4: yeah.
0: You have to make decisions on what works best for you.
4: Mm-hmm.
0: All right. Now, in addition to that, Michael Jackson, the Michael 2 movie, according to Jafar Jackson, will show the child abuse scandal from Michael Jackson's point of view. So, you know, that first movie that wasn't in there, the film was going to address it originally, but there was a clause in the settlement made with one of the accusers that prevented that from being portrayed on the film. That's why they had to reshoot that original Michael movie. And that cost about $15 million. But trust me, they made all that and more.
4: Mm-hmm.
0: So now they're saying the second film will give more insight from his point of view because the allegations are always from someone else. It's someone else's story or idea of what it is. And they want to have Michael's voice heard from that side. And they think that's important. So it's going down.
4: It's going to be an interesting watch.
0: Listen... Next week, Londell McMillan, who actually is the lawyer who does the estate for Michael Jackson, but also for Prince,
4: Ooh.
0: Is going to be coming on Way Up. And we're going to get more insight into all of this. All right. Well, that is your Yee Tea. When we come back, we have Under the Radar. These are the stories that are not necessarily in the headlines. They are flying under the radar, but you need to know about them. Let's talk about ChatGPT and how we can make this safer for teens. Or can you? It's Way Up.
4: I hate it.

0: Pushing the news that relates to you. These stories are flying under the radar.
1: All right, it's Way Up with Angela Yee. I'm here with my guy, Akeem Woods.
2: Oh, no.
1: Akeem, we're going under the radar. How often do you use ChatGPT?
2: I only use it for, like, diet and exercise stuff.
1: Okay.
2: Yeah, that's how I lost 36 pounds.
1: Well,
2: but that's the only time I use it.
1: Meta is facing allegations. They're saying that they fostered addictive behavior in teens and children. This could cost them $200 billion.
2: Ooh.
1: OpenAI is trying to do better by teens. They released ChatGPT for teens. That is geared toward 13 to 17-year-old with more guardrails for young users. So there's a study mode that can help teens work through homework or prepare for a quiz. But it also reminds you to check for sensitive information before sharing images. It also has safeguards to help reduce exposure to sensitive or potentially harmful content. Some features have to be enabled manually, though. And so they're saying this could be helpful. But I don't know. Do you think it can? Because I think teens are smart enough to bypass these new guardrails.
2: Teens are smarter than adults when it comes to phone technology like that. So they'll wait.
1: For sure.
2: So they're definitely going to get over it. I don't think kids should have phones.
1: After 3 hours, they said ChatGPT for teens prompts them to take a break, but they can't make you take a break. And so they want you to use your judgment and step away. I will tell you, these kids today are so addicted.
2: They're addicted to
1: their
2: phone.
1: Devices. I mean, so young, six, seven years old.
2: I'm so glad I didn't have a phone until my junior year in high school. And it was one of those little flip phones.
1: I just got a phone. No, I'm playing.
2: Shut up, Angela. But right. I think it's toxic. I don't think kids should be having phones like
1: and
2: that.
1: You know, and like, a lot of parents use it as a crutch, too. I've noticed, like, I see parents out and their kids are just on the phone or on the whole entire time.
2: Lazy parents.
1: I told you, what my best friend was like, she had to take her son's iPad away for 9 months. And she said it was so awful. It was like a real addiction.
2: Yeah.
1: All right. I would love to hear how people deal with that, too. If you want to drop us a line and tell us at Way Up With Yee so we can learn some things that have worked for other parents. When we come back, we have the Way Up Mix at the top of the hour. It's also a new Music Friday. And you know we got some Ask Yee for you on the way, too. It's Way Up.
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8: Well, we might have a stormy afternoon in front of us. Temperatures staying very toasty, though, in the 90s. For ABC Columbia, Channel 25, I'm meteorologist Tyler Ryan.
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1: What's up? It's Way Up with Angela Yee. Akeem Woods is here with me today.
4: Hey.
1: And we got that Way Up mix for you at the top of the hour. Plus, don't forget Angela Yee Day.
4: It's Sunday.
1: Finally here on Sunday. Nick Steele, you're ready? Okay.
4: He
1: don't have a mic. He's not ready. Also, shout out to everybody that's going to be performing for Angela Yee Day. Ding Dong, Sham, Tina, a.k.a. Hood Celebrity, Capella Gray, Lyrical, Vanessa Bling, Jen Carter, Mikael Mariabu, Zion DeLion. We got DJ Nori, DJ Dangles, DJ Whatever. When I tell you we are outside, we're outside this Sunday.
4: Mm-hmm.
1: All right. It's also a New Music Friday. We'll tell you what you should be checking for. It's Way Up.

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1: Just like to talk like they Angela Yee, like they Angela Yee.
2: Man, she's spilling it all. This is Yee T. Way up.
0: Yeah, what is way up? And Akeem Woods is here.
3: Yep.
0: Let's get into the UT. Why are you laughing? Okay, so I'm excited about this. Lil' Kim has a one-night-only hardcore symphony performance at Brooklyn King's Theater. That's a classic album. And if you heard the, what, I was telling you, Akeem.
3: We can't say what you were saying off
0: in your
3: there.
0: Comedy set, that if you came out to that song,
3: maybe
0: we would lose it.
3: Maybe next time.
0: Okay.
3: Next time.
0: But look at his Instagram stories if you want to see exactly.
3: Akeem Woods on Instagram.
0: Hardcore. And by the way, that album cover, iconic. You know how many people have redone that? Anyway, this is going down November 19th at King's Theater in Brooklyn, rightfully so, right around the corner from where I grew up.
3: Okay.
0: So shout out to Lil' Kim. All right. Now, 50 Cent, since we're doing all these things, 50 Cent is talking about a documentary that he's planning. He was with Complex. And at first, I wasn't sure if this whole Penn State cocaine ring documentary thing that 50 Cent's planning is real. But it looks like he's dead serious about it. Here's what he had to say.
4: I think it'll be a good scripted project, too. It's very similar to some of the thing that went on in Ghost. Tyreek was in college during that period. But I think the Penn State thing will make it a little more like Outlander.
5: So you're really pursuing this? You're really going to pursue?
4: I'm dead ass serious. Everybody's white.
0: You know, and if you don't remember what that was, it was 14 people charged, including 10 former students and four current ones.
3: Thugs.
0: It was an investigation into drug operations at off-campus houses.
3: Yep, just 14 thugs.
0: And they use the pledges sometimes to help cut and package the drugs.
3: Wow, just living, just out here being just thugs, out here selling these drugs.
0: Right, but you know, it's not even framed that way.
3: No, and of course it's not framed that way, because they're not the, you know, we all know what's going on.
0: He also gave an update on what's happening with Paid in Full, so if you want to check that out, go watch that interview. All right, and Drake rented out Toronto's Casa Loma Castle for a private sushi dinner with Pinky Chu. If you saw the whole situation with him picking her in his 20 versus 1, and that's his goth baddie, and it appears, you know, he bought her mama house, right? And yeah, there it is. It's a nearly 200,000 square foot, 98 room landmark. It was shut down for the evening. The only people there was a server, a bartender, and security. And Jordan Lucas, you got to step it up. He's doing all this for this girl. That's supposed to be your man, your bestie, or whatever. Like,
3: I'm not gonna lie. People who do stuff like that to me is corny. It's like, so now no one can go to this restaurant because you balling. Like, that's weird.
0: So if someone did that for you, you would be like, no, open the gates.
3: Correct. Yeah. That's like, you can, I get getting a section, but closing down the whole restaurant so no one can eat at their favorite restaurant?
0: I don't even believe you.
3: Nah, I think that's corny.
0: You would love it.
3: I wouldn't. I really wouldn't. It's corny.
0: All right, well, that is your UT. And when we come back, it's a new Music Friday. I just had to pause for a moment.
3: It's cool.
0: And we'll tell you what new songs are out today. Okay. You sound like a hater. Until someone does that for you, you can't judge it. It's way up.

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3: What's up? It's Way Up with Angela Yee, and Akeem Woods is here with me today.
4: What's up?
3: And it's a New Music Friday. And The Game Surprise dropped his Documentary 3 album. And he co-produced it with Tommy Brown, Mike and Keys, and Travis Wilson. Now, earlier we played a song with Drake featuring Drake called No Breaks, where it seems like he's like, I'm Team Drake
4: over like
3: Kendrick.
4: It.
3: I saw a punch from TDE, you know, left a comment on social media laughing about it. But here is LA Monster, and he's actually taking some shots at Kendrick on this song.

0: when it's late.
1: All right, well, here's a ton of guest features on this album, but I know you weren't feeling that song. I saw by your face.
2: The song was terrible. No shade, but shade.
1: Well, other people on the album, like we told you, Drake, Kanye West, Snoop Dogg, Lil Wayne, Tyga's on the album, and RJ, Mr. LA, YG, and Lefty Gunplay, AZ Chike, E-40.
2: Party. E-40, dang. I like
1: E-40. Yeah, E-40's going to be here next week, too.
2: I love
1: Black Dart, Larry June, and this person who has an album, well, a project, kind of something out today. Party Next Door. Party Next Door has P3, the 10-year anniversary out. He released 3 new songs, and here is Some of Your Love.

Also, Skillet Baby has a Price of Fame out today. Denzel Curry and Kenneth Bloom have two out today. Rhapsody has God Got an Afro and Gold Chains. Here is Black Love featuring Malice.

0: grown in me.
1: Our girl Amanda Reef is also on this Rhapsody album as well, so make sure y'all check that out. Georgia Smith, what are the odds that album is out today? Okay, there, that's up your alley right there.
2: Yeah,
1: okay.
2: She's so talented. She has such a great voice.
1: And as far as singles, Coco Jones got a new single. Got Mary, got a new single. Here is Love Me Through.

0: All right, Russ and A Boogie have a new single, Rider T Grizzly, back in a Yams, Big 30, first day back. Polo G has OMG out today, and Boss Man D-Lo has intro. And when we come back, we have Ask Ye, 800-292-5150. Any question you have, Akeem and I are here to help, me with some practical advice.
1: And me with the toxic advice.
0: All right, it's way up.

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3: Well, we might have a stormy afternoon in front of us. Temperatures staying very toasty, though, in the 90s. For ABC Columbia Channel 25, I'm meteorologist Tyler Ryan.
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1: Look.
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4: Way Up with Angela Yee.
1: Turn me on.
0: What's up is Way Up with Angela Yee. It's me and Akeem Woods.
5: We outside.
0: And it's time for Ask Yee. 800-292-5150. Call us up. Any question you have, we're here to help you out. It's Way Up. See my day.

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1: Thought you should know.
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3: What's up? It's Way Up with Angela Yee. I'm here with Akeem Woods.
4: What it do?
3: And today we have a voicemail from somebody who is a New Yorker in Florida, but feels like people think she's a little too rough for dating these guys.
5: This is Dee from New York City, but I'm living in Florida. What should I do to these Floridians when they treat me like I'm the bad guy and they're just soft? Apparently, New Yorkers are too much for Floridians. Can you help me?
3: What do you think, Akeem? You're from Florida. New Yorkers are rough. I will say, I didn't realize how rude we can be until I started traveling.
4: Well, the thing about New Yorkers, and I was born in Brooklyn, I grew up in Florida, I live in New York now. We are just very fast-paced, which is why I love New York. Florida, and I grew up in Florida, Florida is not fast-paced. So it's not, I don't think she's messy. She's probably not even rude. She's just used to being like,
3: who she is,
4: just getting things done. Girl, it's slow. You in Florida, that's where people go to retire and have they don't want to do a winter anymore. They want to sit there and be retired. And so, girl, come back to New York. That's my toxic advice. Leave.
3: I think that sometimes,
4: let Florida go.
3: I will say this. Somebody who really loves you is going to love your personality and who you are and be like, oh, she's from New York.
4: Yeah.
3: And I think you just have to be also open to accepting jokes about it.
4: Yeah. But also, you have to realize people who leave New York and expect New York, you're not going to get New York.
3: Yeah, you're
4: you
3: not
4: going to
3: get it.
4: This is what it is.
3: So kind of embrace the funniness of the difference in how you are.
4: Be a fish out of water.
3: But also, there's certain ways, like I had to learn to stop being so impatient and expect things to happen so quickly all the time.
4: Yeah.
3: You know, there's things that we can take from different places, like still be who you are, but maybe it's also time to be like, okay, I don't have to be always.
4: You don't have to be. You're not getting on the L train. You're not fighting for your life in traffic.
3: I mean, Southern hospitality is a real thing.
4: Yeah, it's fake, but yeah.
3: No, it's a real thing.
4: No, Southern hospitality, but I'm saying on the inside it's fake.
3: Okay.
4: It's like nice to you, like, oh my God, so nice to you, and then at home,
3: fake?
4: Like, oh, I hate this. Yeah, it's fake.
3: Oh, good to know.
4: Yeah.
3: Well, let me be my regular New Yorker self.
4: Yeah.
3: But yeah, so that, and then listen, if you also really just hate it there, then maybe you do have to come back to New York.
4: Come back home, girl.
3: You know?
4: I lived in Florida for a lot of my life. I would never live there again as an adult. Nah.
3: You know, and sometimes opposites do attract. So if you do find somebody that is the opposite of how you are, we can all learn from each
4: exactly.
3: other.
4: Exactly. But also,
3: different
4: there's,
3: ways of
4: there's
3: handling
4: a lot
3: things.
4: Of New Yorkers
3: yeah, there is.
4: In Florida.
3: And
4: so
3: taxes.
4: Exactly. Well, yeah.
3: Period. Okay.
4: So go find your tribe. Go find the New Yorkers that also want to complain about Florida.
3: All right. Well, thank you for calling. 800-292-5150 is the number. 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
2: Well, might have a stormy afternoon in front of us. Temperature is staying very toasty, though, in the 90s. For ABC Columbia, Channel 25, I'm meteorologist Tyler Ryan.
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0: What's up? It's Way Up with Angela Yee, and Monday, I'm not going to be the same when I come back here.
5: Mm-hmm, neither will I.
0: You know why? Because Sunday is Angela Yee Day, and we are celebrating outside at the Barclays, and we have performances from some amazing artists that I'm so excited for. Ding Dong going to tear it down.
5: Mm-hmm.
0: Sham is going to tear it down. My girl Tina, Hood Celebrity, who has a new album out right now.
5: Okay.
0: She's going to be in the building tearing it down. I've been enjoying watching her Instagram page. Capella Gray is in the building. He's from the Bronx, and you already know what he does. Lyrical, who has his Happy Place Festival every single year in Brooklyn. Vanessa Bling, you know she's a legend. We talked about her earlier and how she's opening up this opportunity in Jamaica for women artists to go ahead and be able to perform and record songs for free.
5: That's amazing.
0: Jan Carter from 4-1, and when I tell you, she is an amazing artist, and she's from Brooklyn, and I've done a lot of community service things with her in the past, so great that she's going to be outside, and I know they're about to go crazy for her. Our girl Mikael Mariabu, she's Haitian, but also definitely can span all different kinds of genres of music. She's got great music out with Davido, with Bougie Bantan, Zion DeLion, who is an Afro Beats artist. He's from Nigeria. He's going to be there. He was with us in Times Square the other day. I love it because I feel like I have a connection to everybody who's performing, but also everybody who's coming out.
5: It's going
0: to
5: be packed.
0: And when I tell you, it's for free.
5: Mm-hmm.
0: Shout out to Visit USVI. Shout out to Vivace, the Barclays, the Social Justice Fund, to Mezador, Marjorie Mezador, who's going to be giving away these huge gift baskets for expecting mothers or brand new mothers with everything you could need.
5: That's cute.
0: Darren Moore, Justice, Care Right, the U.S. Army, who's been down from day one. LifeVac, also Berklee College. My guy, DJ ProStyle, who helped set a lot of this up. Boost Mobile, Metro Plus Health. Everyone's going to be outside. You know, thank you to Stella's Caribbean, other food activities that are happening. Shout out to
5: Sunday.
0: Grand Coromino Tequila as well. You know, always love them. I'd be sitting in here sometimes having a little sip when I have a rough day.
5: All right. Drinking on the job.
0: All right, Akeem. I said a sip, not like a full drink.
5: Girl, you're right. Sip. Sip.
0: But yes, you know how we do up here. You don't drink, so you don't understand it. But anyway, that's all going down. And of course, you guys, this is your show. So I want you to come out. It's for you. And you have the last word.
6: If I was with somebody else, you understand. So make the people say yeah.

0: one of the most famous women in radio. We're talking about Angela Yee.
1: You're way up with Angela Yee.
2: Please believe that.
3: What's up? It's way up with Angela Yee. Akeem Woods is here with me today.
4: I am here.
3: And you know what we have in common?
4: What?
3: We are both fans of Audible because Audible has stories that speak to you.
4: I got 17 credits.
3: Oh, okay.
4: I be forgetting about it. I got to use it more.
3: Listen, well, I got some suggestions for you. Mm-hmm. You know, what I'm listening to right now, and I love this, it's Only Fantasy, and it's written by Leon Nafak and Gracie Cannon. And it's basically, he's a journalist and he teams up with an OnlyFans creator, Gracie Cannon, and they're exploring the state of human connection. I know you've been contemplating what you're going to do on OnlyFans. But, you know, subscribers around the world spent more than $7 billion in 2024 on OnlyFans. And Gracie Cannon, who is a creator there, it's a one-of-a-kind exploration into all of that. And originally, that site was built for spicy adult content. But it's more than that now,
4: I did a comedy show over there.
3: Mm-hmm. Did you have clothes on?
4: Of course.
3: But now it's, you know, an emotional marketplace, desire, performance, care, fantasy, vulnerability, all of it is kind of blurred in together. So they're talking about autonomy, performance, profit, of course. That's a big deal.
4: People do be making bank.
3: So the question is connection mediated by a screen still authentic? So they're going to actually meet creators who are building lucrative businesses, subscribers who feel like they found something real. Okay. And then professional chatters, they're paid to simulate affection, and people who have helped engineer intimacy at scale. So again, it's called Only Fantasy. So use one of your credits for that, please.
4: I will. I'm going to get it right now.
3: All the stories about OnlyFans and people making all of this money on there. But then you also have to think about who are these people that are paying all this money and what are they going through and how is this benefiting them, you know, as well. So what's happening on OnlyFans? Is it real or is it only a fantasy? So make sure y'all check that out. You know, I love my Audible. So discover something unexpected on Audible, stories that speak to you. 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Or ask Akeem for his credits. All right.
4: Yes.
3: When we come back, it's your show. So you have the last word.
5: Yeah. Ice.

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3: Here's the last word on Way Up with Angela Yee.
0: What's up? It's Way Up with Angela Yee. Akeem Woods is here with me today.
4: Hey.
0: Are you coming to Angela Yee Day Sunday?
4: Of course. I'll be off and I'll be hanging out.
0: Yay. All right. Well, Angela Yee Day is this Sunday from 12 to 5. Now, the confirmed performances, because you know the Caribbean Day Parade is, West Indian Day Parade is coming up.
4: Mm-hmm.
0: So we definitely celebrate that culture, my culture. Ding Dong, Sham, Hood Celebrity, a.k.a. Tina, Capella Gray, Lyrical, Vanessa Bling, Jen Carter from 4-1, Mikhail Mariabu, Zion DeLion, all in the building. The United States Virgin Islands, USVI, is going to be there handling some things. DJ Whatever's DJing, my guy DJ Dangles, Nick Sill, DJ Nori. It's going to be a whole lituation this weekend. I'm so excited. All at the Barclays Center with the Social Justice Fund. So I want to thank everybody who is participating. We also have from Vivace, they're going to be doing a braid bar.
4: Oh, fun.
0: For the kids, getting ready for getting your hair braided. And for the kids, let me reiterate, the kids. Don't y'all grown folks come there thinking you're about to get your hair braided. But make sure your hair is clean, no products in it. Get your hair braided. We're also going to have a barbershop. Shout out to Manny. He's going to be on deck. Free haircuts for the kids as well. You can get one.
4: Okay, a little beard trim.
0: Yeah, maybe get it. Well, no, you're not a kid. Forget it.
4: You don't know.
0: I'm forget kidding. I said that. But it's a very, very extensive weekend tonight. Tonight, I'm starting out at Native in Brooklyn. They're having their grand opening.
4: Your favorite restaurant.
0: On Myrtle Ave.
4: Mm-hmm.
0: And Native has several locations. They also have Legos here in Times Square.
4: We went there before, right?
0: Mm-hmm.
4: Yeah, their food's great.
0: Yeah, so shout out to Native because their grand opening is tonight on Myrtle Ave. So I'm starting off there. Michelle has an exhibit at the Brooklyn Public Library, Journey of Ahsoka King, the exhibition. And so that's going to be happening as well. There's going to be programming at branches all across the borough. You know, his contributions to soca music, Caribbean culture. It's a whole Caribbean vibes weekend.
4: Mm-hmm.
0: I am so excited, y'all.
4: Angela's gonna be outside.
0: And I'm gonna be at Cup tonight as well. Coffee Uplifts People. We have an event there tonight too. Shout out to DJ Dangles. But y'all know this is your show. I can't wait to see you. You have the last word.
5: Before me and my ex-wife got divorced, I ended up getting up with one of her friends. And, you know, we got down a good 3 or 4 times. And I never told her. Nobody never said nothing, so she never really found out.
6: This is Danielle. I just want to shine a light on myself because I'm out here doing it with 5 kids, making it happen. So to all the single mamas out here, praises to y'all because it ain't easy.
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12: Yay, yay! Well, might have a stormy afternoon in front of us. Temperatures staying very toasty, though, in the 90s. For ABC Columbia, Channel 25, I'm meteorologist Tyler Ryan.
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Power 107. Radio Boss Hardbody, Kiati made it back to the weekend. Definitely holding you down. Hey, while you're rolling around and while you're working or while you're listening at the desk, I just want to say, whatever parents say, parents are always right. Let that breathe. I remember mama saying stuff like, hey, you know, trouble is very easy to get into, hard to get out of. Watch the company you keep. I feel like a lot of the court cases going on in hip-hop right now should have listened to that. And we'll get into this little dirt case after Missy Elliott. Keep it live.

0: 100.1 The Beat. Radio Boss Hard Body Kiata. Yesterday, they started the jury selection in L.A. Lil Durk is on trial. Basically, murder for hire is what they're trying to charge him with. Craziest thing about it, a lot of his homeboys have turned state witness, and the judge allowed them to use some of his lyrics in court. Hey, man, when your parents used to tell you, watch the company you keep, they used to tell you, hey, man, stop telling people your business. A lot of times, they don't be wrong in real life. Hey, Rain Dance, Dave and Tim's on the way in five, as well as Big X the Plug, keep it live.
1: Look for the possibility of storms to increase throughout the afternoon and into the evening. Yeah, a few cracks of thunder, some rain. A little sporty out there for a minute. Temperature staying in the 90s for ABC Columbia Channel 25. I'm meteorologist Tyler Ryan.
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0: 100.1 The Beat, home of Big Boy in the Morning. Radio Boss Hard Body, Kiati definitely had a vibes for your ride. Side that updated. 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They don't want us to eat nothing. Yeah, man, just stay locked and I'm going to get you locked in 5 minutes after Kehlani folded. Right now, Lotto. Lotto, really. Keep it locked.
1: I ain't even all that. Like, I ain't even like.

0: Real hip hop and R&B. Radio Boss Hardbody, Kiati, Gunna and Burna Boy on the way, 5 minutes. Another recall, this time on sourdough. Y'all, the month of August gonna have us around here fasting and praying. Boy, because whatever's in this food is not playing. Again, a full list of everything that has been recalled just in the month of August you can find on the website. Hey, y'all be safe out here this
1: week. Weather up.
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What'd you think about the Versus battle last night? Who you think came on top? 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
1: 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Radio Boss Hard Body Kiati, definitely holding you down while you're rolling around this weekend. Tyler, Is It Love? And some Marotta Scientist, Burning Blue, on the way, 5 minutes. Hey, listen, made it back to the weekend. What can I play that'll make your day? Hit that red microphone button. Tap in with me. 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

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All right, I'm trying to see who want to go to the iHeartRadio Music Festival on us. 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

0: 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Radio Boss Hard Body Kiati definitely had the vibes for your ride. So I did updated free iHeartRadio at Mudleon Thomas and Free Mind Tim's on the way. 5 minutes. I got some free game for you. 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

0: 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Hey, dude from California, Blueface, video circulating online. He got punched. He kind of got knocked down, but he got back up. And then, like, a brawl broke out. When I saw it, I'm like, that's how my bills be doing me, just out of nowhere. Boom. Hey, don't forget, 5 o'clock. You hear the keyword text in. You could win a trip on us. Yeah, 2026 iHeartRadio Music Festival. 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

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Radio Boss Hornbody Kiati. Imagine what it's going to be like waking up tomorrow telling baby, oh, no, no, no, baby, I got you tickets to go see Cardi B and Snoop Dogg. Yeah, and $1,000. You know what she going to do? You know what he going to do? Yeah. You hear that keyword text in for your chance to win

0: 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Radio Boss Hard Body Kiati. It depends. Chris Brown, Bryce Antilla on the way. 6 minutes. Want to send love and prayers out to Gary, Indiana. Know that there has been a blackout in the area, meaning a lot of the residents don't have power after a storm came through. And this was 8, 9, 10 days ago. I don't know how it's not national news, how more people are not talking about it. Saw Keith Lee talking about it on my timeline, and that's what kind of opened my algorithm up to it. Definitely, as I find more things on how to get them resources, I definitely will loop you in. Hardbody, KIOTTI on IG. You can also get information on the website.
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Radio Boss Hard Body Kiati. At this point, I think Usher just need to say he missed Atlanta, y'all, because why have they added a fifth date? Yeah, R&B tour, they've added a fifth date to Atlanta. Just say you missed the house, Usher. We ain't mad at you. Mutt Leon Thomas and some Lil Wayne on the way after this. Chris Brown.

0: 107. Radio Boss, how about it? Kiati, Drake, Janice on the way, 6 minutes. Hey, going into the weekend, do me a favor. Love on the people that you say you love. You got to show them. You can't just tell them. You got to show them this weekend. Remember, man, time is short. Life is short. Do things that make you happy. Do things that you enjoy. But also treat the people that treat you right. Be sure you treat them the right way. Real talk. Hey, holding you down while you're rolling around.
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2: 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Coming up, though, man, they just dropped a list of which states are the most addicted to social media.
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2: What a do, boo?
1: All right, man, somebody put together a study of 160,000 different people to determine who was the most social media addicted state the union. Now, some of these are a little surprising. Number five is Georgia.
2: That makes sense a little bit.
1: ATL, I can see it.
2: Yeah, that makes sense.
1: Coming in at number four, North Carolina.
2: It's boring out there, so all you can do is be on social media.
1: Actually, that is a good point. I didn't think about that, like, more boring the place. The state of Washington's number three. I'm gonna let you try to guess the final two.
2: The final two has to be Florida and California.
1: No, number two is Virginia. Number one is New York.
2: New York?
1: New York,
2: that
1: number
2: don't,
1: one.
2: Because
1: everybody's always on the subway, so they're always looking at their phone.
2: Oh, they don't got to drive it. Okay, that makes sense. I like the logic there.
1: Anyway, man, stay by your radio. Coming up next, we got the Daily Hate on the way. It's the Bootleg Kev.
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0: You know what I hate? I hate when someone asks me, can they have one of my damn Reese's Cups when there's only two in the package? If they were meant to be shared, there would be more than two. That's what they have the king size for. And because I have the single size, the answer is hell no.
1: Well, appreciate you getting your hate on. 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If you got something you want to hate on, leave us a voicemail right now. Coming up next, Johnny Depp might be making his triumphant return.
2: Oh, man.
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2: Oh, man.
1: He's returning somewhere else, though. We're going to talk about it next.
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2: What it do, bro?
1: According to a Disney executive, man, there are serious talks to have Johnny Depp return to the Pirates of the Caribbean franchise. This is right after they announced Margot Robbie will be starring in the next movie.
2: Oh, they're going to have to pay Johnny Depp a bag because they did him kind of dirty with the trial with Amber Heard.
1: 100%. Stay by your radio. The No Cap News is coming up next, y'all. Keep it locked.

got leaked. Brand new music, 100.1 The Beat. Yeah.

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1: All right, man, we do it every single day. James finds the craziest, wildest stories in the world. We break them down. It's called the No Cap News Report. What you got coming up?
2: I would like to announce that I'm retiring the fairies that AI is the devil, because we have a new devil, and they're called flock cameras, and they're being abused.
1: We're breaking down the flock story up next. Keep it locked.

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1: Giving it to you straight, no filter.
2: Let's go. 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
0: 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What up, James?
4: That's why we can't have these Flock cameras, because these police officers are insecure and they're using them for the wrong reason. There was a police officer that used the Flock camera 166 times to spy on her ex running around the town.
5: Oh, yeah, no. Yeah. That's, first of all, shout out to her, because, I mean, I guess if you were to spy on an ex and or try to stalk somebody, if you're a cop and you got access to all these cameras, how could you not open up Pandora's box?
4: You think you would if you was a cop and had access to them?
5: Don't let me have access to them Flock cameras. I'm finna tweak out on some of the homies. I'm gonna see where you been.
4: Oh, you lied. Huh? I know exactly where you at, homie.
5: Anyway, yo, stay by your radio. Coming up, let's talk about it. If your girl and you start a TV show together, is it emotional cheating if she watches episodes without you?
4: Oh, damn. We're getting deep today.
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1: All right, a buddy of ours and his girl are at odds right now. So last week was the finale of the Game of Thrones spinoff House of Dragons.
2: Yeah, yes, House of Dragons.
1: And both of them have been working so much, they haven't had time to watch it together. 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
2: Oh, my heart would have sunk.
1: And he got so mad.
2: Respect it.
1: He said it felt like he got cheated on, even though he didn't get cheated.
2: I think that's a little dramatic, but yeah.
1: Listen, 877-817-2888. Let's talk about it. What are things that feel like cheating but aren't?
2: Eating my leftovers when I've been thinking about them all day.
1: We're going to break it down up next. Keep it live.

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1: What it do, boo?
0: What are things that feel like cheating, even though they're not? We use the example, a buddy of ours' girl watched the season finale of House of Dragons without him, and he was extremely offended.
1: I get it.
0: Let's talk to the people. 877-817-2888. What is something that feels like cheating that isn't?
2: First, that example about watching the season finale is diabolical. But to me, like, if there is a new, you know, ice cream shop and we say how we both want to go attend that and you do it with someone else, it's just like watching the finale.
0: So like if you and your lady are like, oh my God, there's that new restaurant. I know we got to go check it out. And then the next day your guy was like, oh babe, I tried that this afternoon. It's really good.
1: Yeah, that's worse.
0: You think that's worse?
1: You better not go to that damn restaurant without me.
2: Exactly.
0: What about you, Delaney? What's something that feels like cheating that is not cheating?
3: I don't like mustard at all. And I tell my boyfriend, you can't eat mustard because I won't kiss you. I can't make out with him.
1: Sam, I told you to get the crazy people off the damn phone. Screen these calls down.
0: Mustard?
1: Okay? What the hell are we talking about?
0: Eating
1: here?
0: Mustard feels like cheating?
1: The hell? Man, get off the damn phone.
3: I can't kiss anybody that eat mustard. So, like, if he's always going to eat mustard in front of me, then I know something.
1: It's cheating that you don't have gum for him, for he can kiss your ass right after he eat a damn turkey sandwich with mustard.
0: I love me some honey Dijon.
1: The hell? You going to put that pressure on him? He's taking a whole damn mustard off his life. The hell? The expectations is crazy.
0: Yeah. What are we doing here? Anyway, look, man, tell us something you think feels like cheating but is not cheating. 877-817-2888. Coming up next, let's talk about it. In Detroit, they're awarding kids for doing something that you should be doing anyway.
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1: 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Coming up next, man, we have got the People's Mix on the way.